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Hello everybody, I'm Amanda and I'm here to tell you about Amanda's Monday Mashup. 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

0: Hey Anna, I've got a quick question for you. 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
0: That's Chill Out on the Sofa from 7 to 9pm UK. That's 2 to 4 US Eastern. 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

It's Harry Mason here, and I want to invite you to join me every morning at 10 UK and 5 US Eastern for the Funky Chicken Show. We'll have some wonderful music for you over the 3 hours, including several features, the Motown Magic Spot, Nice and Easy, and Mrs. Chicken will be here in the second hour of the show. And we will also have a star of the week in each and every show. 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
1: Hi, this is Woody Dresner. 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It's on every Monday at 10 p.m. in the UK, 5 p.m. Eastern. It'd be great to have you along.

She brushes the curls

Hello everybody, I'm Amanda and I'm here to tell you about Amanda's Monday Mashup. If you like a variety of music from the past few decades, then this is the show for you. 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Every Monday from 8 to 10pm UK time, that's 3 to 5pm US Eastern, on Phoenix Radio.

and we just can't wait for no unicorn. The ark started moving, it drifted with the tide. Then unicorns looked up from the rocks and they cried. And the waters came down and sort of floated them away. And that's why you never seen a unicorn to this very day.

Right on.

Here at the Phoenix Radio, we love delighting you. And that's the reason why, between 1 and 4 p.m., Monday through Thursday, we invite you to join us and share some afternoon delight. A lot of the time, the show will be presented by me, Terry Clasper, but to add to the delight, it will sometimes be presented by another presenter. In the show, we'll take you back in time with our 3 o'clock thrill, music and memories from a year gone by. The show will start with some number ones, and halfway through, the chance to relax and enjoy 3 very gentle songs. 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Afternoon delight, only here at the Phoenix Radio.

Hello, everyone. It's Thad Zaremba. I'm the host of Standard Time, which is heard right here on the Phoenix Radio, Thursdays, 6 p.m. in the U.K. That's 1 o'clock in the afternoon here in the East Coast of the United States. 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

Did you know there's a happening every Wednesday on Phoenix Radio? You can join Grandma Rachel each week for 2 hours of music from the 1960s. In the second hour, there's a count-up of top songs, one from each year from 1960 to 1969. Grandma Rachel usually picks the songs, but if you like, you can get in touch a few days before the show and let her know which songs to inflict

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back in the alley, and I kept rolling them seven and winning all them pots. My luck was so good I could do no wrong. I just kept on rolling and controlling them bones. Finally they just threw up their hand and said, when you hot, you hot. I said, yeah.

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I turned around and there was a big old cop. He said, hello, boy. Then he gave us a grin and said, look like I'm gonna have to haul y'all in and keep all that money for evidence. I said, well,

everybody. I'm Amanda, and I'm here to tell you about Amanda's Monday Mashup. If you like a variety of music from the past few decades, then this is the show for you. 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There may also sometimes be a mashup or a mega mix, or maybe some songs in other languages too. So, tune into Amanda's Monday Mashup. 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
1: It's a Chicken here with you every Saturday morning at 10 UK, 5 US Eastern, with 60s and 70s Saturday. 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

I'm Martin Miles, and I'm here to tell you about my show on the one and only Phoenix Radio. 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

I'm Harry Mason, here to give you an invitation to come and join me every Friday night at 8 UK, 3 US Eastern, when I will open up the Chicken Shack to bring you some great music from the 1960s, 1950s, and in the last half hour, going back to the 1940s. We'll have a featured artist each week, and also Glenn Miller will be here in the second hour. So why don't you come and join me for some wonderful nostalgia every Friday night, right here on Phoenix Radio.

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And then I came home a little early one night, and there she was, kissing on another man. Now I know what mama meant when she took me by

Monday, Monday. Can't trust that day, can ya? So let's see what I can do to fix that. Hello everybody, this is Herbie Allen inviting you to join me every Monday at 4 p.m. UK time, 11 a.m. US Eastern for Monday Madness. This will be 2 hours of primarily upbeat feel-good music to help brighten your Monday, whether it's in the afternoon in the UK and you're having your tea, or it's the morning here in the US and you're about to have your morning coffee. We're gonna have plenty of feel-good music to help it go down that much better. Every once in a while, I will also have the occasional theme as well, so you never know what you'll find on the show. Your requests are also an important part of the show, as I need to know what to play to help brighten up your Monday. So that's Monday Madness with me, Herbie Allen, every Monday right here at 4 p.m. UK time, 11 a.m. US Eastern, only on The Phoenix Radio, playing the best mix.

Hello there, everybody. Fan Zaremba, host of the Charter Flight, which can be heard on the Phoenix Radio, 6 p.m. in the UK, 1 p.m. here in the East Coast of the United States. Join me for music, fun, and of course, your requests, as well as Al will have the news to keep you totally informed. Hope you'll make us a part of your Saturdays when you climb on board the Charter Flight, in the air and on the air, starting at 6 p.m. in the UK, 1 p.m. here in the East Coast of the States. Hope to see you on board.

mother. Hello, father. Here I am at Camp Granada. Camp is very entertaining. And they say we'll have some fun if it stops raining. I went hiking with Joe Spivey. He developed poison ivy. You remember Leonard Skinner. He got ptomaine poisoning last night after dinner. All the counselors hate the waiters. And the lake has alligators. And the head coach wants no sissies. So he reads to us from something called Ulysses. Now I don't want, this should scare you, but my bunkmate has malaria. You remember Jeffrey Hardy. They're about to organize a searching party. Take me home, oh mother fada, take me home.

Dearest Vada, darling mother, how's my precious little brother? Let me come home if you miss me. I would even let Aunt Bertha hug and kiss me. Wait a minute, it stopped hailing. Guys are swimming, guys are sailing, playing baseball, gee, that's better. Mata fada, kindly disregard this letter.

Here at the Phoenix Radio, we love delighting you. And that's the reason why, between 1 and 4 p.m., Monday through Thursday, we invite you to join us and share some afternoon delight. A lot of the time, the show will be presented by me, Terry Clasper, but to add to the delight, it will sometimes be presented by another presenter. In the show, we'll take you back in time with our 3 o'clock thrill, music and memories from a year gone by. The show will start with some number ones, and halfway through, the chance to relax and enjoy 3 very gentle songs. 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Afternoon delight, only here at the Phoenix Radio.

Good morning to Early Doors with me, Richard Bartholomew, and that was Jackie Trent, of course. And where are you now, my love? Because she was born on this day back in 1940. She would have been 86 today. Sadly lost her, about 11 years ago, I think it was. But I'd say this is Early Doors. I'll be here for the next couple of hours up until Adrian sitting in for Amanda on this week. Such a good feeling. But I've got a couple of hours of songs from people with birthdays in the coming week. Got 3-2-1 in the second hour, and I've got a feature at the bottom of this hour which slips my mind at the moment. But if you'd like to, I haven't got many requests in the pipeline yet, so if you'd like to send me your requests, richard@phoenixradio1208.com is the email address, and of course there's always Telegram and Mastodon as well. 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Well, maybe I should clarify that. You don't text from the website. You just find the numbers on the website, and then you use a good old phone. But anyway, let's get on with some more music before I make more of it, as I have done already. Somebody else born on this day, well, not back in 1940, but 41, again, no longer with us, Mickey Waller, and he was the drummer with Long John Baldry.

Long John Baldry and Let the Heartaches Begin, which I like as well, Cathy. What's happened here? Thank you very much, Cathy, for listening. I'm glad you enjoyed that one too. I quite like his Mexico song as well. I think that's possibly my favourite Long John Baldry, but played because his drummer, Mickey Waller, was born on this day back in 1941. Again, somebody who's no longer with us. Gil, good morning to one or two other people as well. Patsy, thank you very much indeed. As I've demonstrated, Patsy, I don't think my brain's in gear yet either. But then again, that's nothing unusual, really. But thank you very much indeed for being there. Likewise, Dave. Dave Sheridan is there too. Well, I missed a croaker this morning. I wasn't drinking last night. Thanks for being there, Dave. And thanks for your requests. Likewise, you, Patsy. And, No, it's not 3 hours at all. It's 2 hours and a J. Rachel, Rhonda and Janet are there as well. Thank you very much indeed. Okay, we're going back. Those last two were in the 60s. We're going back to the earlier decade now for the next song, which comes from Buddy Holly, because it's his birthday, or would have been his birthday this week. And a song very well known from later years, but known from Buddy Holly as well. Raining in My Heart.

have the great Buddy Holly and Raining in My Heart. And Leo Sayer had that a few decades later, but great, great original version there. Well, to me, it's the original anyway. I shouldn't really have said that, I suppose, because I'm not absolutely certain, but I'm sure it must be the original. Good morning, Stephen. Stephen Owen from Nashville, Tennessee, is tuned in as well. Thank you very much indeed. And Janet may be on her second cup of coffee by now as well. That's what Stephen's on, his second cup of coffee. So that's what, back at 10, back at 5 in the morning, where you are, Stephen. So it's a very early cup of coffee, couple of cups of coffee for you. But thank you very much indeed for being there. And Terry is there as well. Thank you, Terry. And don't know about where you are, Terry, but it's certainly not bleak. No, it's just overcastish and a bit breezy here today. But I believe in the southeast of England, it's supposed to be pretty warm weather today, getting up to about 28. But I don't think we're going to see that here in Edinburgh, I must admit. Okay, we're going to, before we get on to a couple of requests, we're going to come much more up to date than we've started off the show with, because we're going to have a bit of Macy Gray, who's got a birthday this week as well. And I try, honestly, I do.

Gray, born on this day back in 1967. And okay, I said we're gonna have a go on to some requests, but I'm gonna play another person who's got a birthday today. Well, before then, Carolyn Allen, thank you very much indeed for joining me. I really appreciate that. And in terms of that Macy Gray track, Kathy says she loves that track as well. But it's always going to be quite chilly where she is at the moment, but it's supposed to get up to 23, so as I say, you're lucky, Kathy. I don't think there's going to be anything like that here. But just sort of continuing in a similar vein to the Macy Gray, sort of similar-ish anyway, because Kerry Katona has a birthday today as well. She's 46 today, and she's a member of Atomic Kitten, of course. Hole again.

Atomic Kitten and Hole Again, because it's Kerry Katona's birthday today, 46 years young, as they tend to try and say. I mentioned that Kathy said she's going to get up to 23 degrees where she is today, but Rachel is going the other way around, swapping the figures around, is getting down to 32 where she is. She's looking forward to that, as it's been so blisteringly hot in Austin. I'm glad we don't live in those sort of conditions, I must admit. We don't have air conditioning, of course, but even with air conditioning, if you want to be outside, it's torturous, I should imagine. But yes, enjoy the cooler air, Rachel. And good morning to Peter. Peter Wilkins has joined me as well. And yes, we're doing very well, thank you, Peter. And likewise, hope you're in fine health yourself. It's only the first weekend in September now, isn't it? Because it only started on Tuesday there. Okay, time for requests. And the first is for Dave. He's asked, actually, I didn't realise this song had been also brought out by Bobby Rydell in America. I was only ever aware of the Peter and Gordon song, A World Without Love.

brilliant song. And from a year when I used to say the 60s were my favourite decade, I think I've changed that to the 70s now. When it was the 60s, it was probably 64 was when I really started to enjoy music in the 60s. I liked the stuff before then as well, but it was 64 onwards for me. And that was requested by Dave Sheridan, Peter and Gordon, and World Without Love. And I wonder if Gordon there is any relation to Mickey Waller, who was the drummer with Long John Baldry. Okay, let's have another request for Patsy and a bit of David Gates and Lost Without Your Love.

Rachel saying that David Gates could sing the songbook and it'd still sound lovely, but it wasn't the songbook, that was Lost Without Your Love, requested by Patsy. And I agree, Rachel is a wonderful singer, and has sung many wonderful songs over the decades. He'll be what? He'll be 86 rather, this year. And same day as Terry, well, no, he's not 86 as well, but same birthday as Terry anyway. Okay, whilst that was playing, I received a notification that Chris will be listening via Mixcloud, and Chris has made a couple of requests as well, the first of which is this one from Bette Midler and The Rose.

Cassie and Rhonda loving that song, same as I am as well. Requested by Chris, that was Bette Midler, of course, and The Rose. That's the first version I heard of that song, so probably sticks with me the most. I agree, I love that song as well. Terry, yes, I can definitely play yours. I'll get it on after this Sal's feature, which is coming up now. And you said you haven't listened to that album for a long while, and we didn't listen to any music last night. Actually, last night, neither of us these days, I never were massive anyway, boxing fans, but because it was quite an auspicious occasion last night, we did listen to Katie Taylor's final boxing bout, carried out in Dublin. She is Irish and she's a legend over in Ireland and a legend in women's boxing as well. And it's quite amazing. Is it a place called Croke Park, which is primarily for Gaelic football in Ireland, and it's a big stadium, and there were 83,000 people there last night to watch her, and all the tickets for that sold out within 17 minutes. And I find that quite amazing, I must admit. Okay, but as I said, on to this hour's feature, which is Three of a Kind, where I play three songs, each of which have the same word in the title. We're kicking off with Kate Wolfe and September Song.

Stay for just a while. Stay and let me look at you. It's been so long, I hardly knew you.

was your three of a kind for this hour. A September song sandwich, because we started off with Kate Wolf and September song, and that there was Peter Grant with another September song, and in the middle, of course, was Neil Diamond with September Morn. Couldn't get a third September song in. Rachel really enjoyed the Kate Wolf song, and if I remember rightly, I was going to say Rachel's got some history with Kate Wolf. That makes it sound as though she's got a beef with her, but no, I think from memory, I think Rachel's met Kate Wolf on a few occasions before she sadly passed. But she loved that song, and Rachel did come into my head when I put a Kate Wolf song in the list, I must admit. And Rhonda, and I imagine like Janet as well, enjoyed that Neil Diamond the song of September Morn. Okay, I say that was this hour's feature. In the next hour, we've got 3-2-1, which is when I play the top three from this week in a past year. But in the meantime, got more birthday songs, got some more requests between now and then, and still space for other requests as well. Richard@phoenixradio1208.com is the email address, and there's Telegram and Mastodon as well, of course. And somebody who's made use of Telegram is Terry, and he's asked for this great Beverly Craven song from the self-named album as well, Memories. Well, the album's not called Memories, it's called Beverly Craven. This is Memories.

Beverly Craven and Memories, and that's what that song has for Terry as well. He went to see her in the 90s, and even though Trace hated her, she still went along and grinned and bore it, and said she was fantastic. Compare of DLT, David Lee Travis as well. I used to like his Sunday morning show on the radio. I'm not one who particularly remembers or relates to DJs, but that's one show I did used to enjoy. And but thank you for that request, Terry, because I've not listened to that album for a while either. I remember I didn't buy many CDs in my time, but I remember buying that CD. Okay, let's get back to some birthdays, shall we? And we had Buddy Holly earlier on, who's got hasn't got a birthday, but he was born tomorrow. Back in, oh, whenever it was, forgotten now. But somebody else who's got a birthday tomorrow is Chrissy Hynde. Many groups, but The Pretenders being one, and I'll Stand By You.

I'll Stand By You from The Pretenders, because Chrissie Hynde was born tomorrow back in 1951. But we're going to end the hour with somebody else who's born on the 7th of September, but back in 1943. That's Gloria Gaynor. And no, I'm not going to play I Will Survive. I'm going to play her cover of the George Michael song, Careless Whisper.

0: everybody. I'm Amanda, and I'm here to tell you about my Sunday show called Such a Good Feeling. In this show, I'll be playing loads of music from the 80s and the 90s, a few more modern songs, and also some older songs from the 60s and the 70s. At the start of the second hour, there'll be a chart, and there's loads of room for your requests. 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

that's the next three live shows coming up for you today. We've got some pre-recorded ones as well, of course, but then the next three live shows. And as I said at the start of this show, I remember that Amanda, who's away on holiday, so Adrian Picton is sitting and standing in for Amanda this week on Such a Good Feeling. Okay, this is hour two of Early Doors with me, Richard Bartholomew. And that Gloria Gaynor version of Careless Whisper seemed to generate the consensus of opinion that perhaps she shouldn't have recorded it. Both Rhonda and Terry were saying, and Rachel becomes out saying how old she sounds when she recorded that. Actually, it was only 43, which is quite amazing. But what's happened? Go away, what the hell? I'm not quite sure what happened there. Anyway, yes, I think all agree that the George Michael version, original in fact, is much better anyway. But it's hard to find something slow by Gloria Gaynor, so that's why I ended up with that song. Okay, I say hour two of Early Doors. If you want to send me requests, you can do. Otherwise, you're going to get more Gloria Gaynor stuff like that. Richard@phoenixradio1208.com is the email address. And there's the Phoenix Radio 1208 Telegram group as well. And there's Mastodon at Richard@phoenixradio1208.com. Okay, we ended up with a couple of songs from people who have got a birthday tomorrow. And somebody else has got a birthday tomorrow is Morris Albert. Do you remember Feelings?

tea. Oh, well, your mum and I have got similar tastes then, Terry. I liked that song at the time as well, and I still like it. Morris Albert and Feelings, born in Brazil, of course. That's the only song, I know he did one or two more, but that's the only song I remember by him, and I do like that, I must admit. So he got a birthday tomorrow. Okay, somebody else who's got a birthday, but a couple of days later, is Mr. Bublé, born in 1975, much younger than... not the youngest, mind you, that I've played to. That's Kerry Katona, but certainly much younger than Morris Albert. Here is Michael Bublé with Close Your Eyes.

0: Close Your Eyes from Michael Bublé, who's got his 51st birthday this week. And I've got another birthday song coming up just before we get on some more requests from a lady who's got her 47th birthday this week. I haven't played this one for a while. I have played it many, many a times, but not for a while. So my apologies for playing it again. It's Pink.
1: This next song is called I've Seen the Rain, and it was written by my daddy, Mr. Jim Moore. He wrote it back in Vietnam about 40 years ago, and I grew up singing it with him at different Vietnam vet functions. It's how I learned how to harmonize and how to love an acoustic guitar. And the way that we recorded it, that was my dad's first time in a recording studio, and he always said singers don't really have to work too hard, and he changed his mind that day. But we did it live, him and I in the vocal booth together, him playing and singing and me harmonizing. One take, straight through. It was really, really a good time. It was really special to be able to record a song with my dad, the first song I ever learned. We hope you like it, and we dedicate it to all the vets out there.

always loved that song, Pink and her dad, Jim Moore, and I Have Seen the Rain. And I bet that means a lot to her now because her father is no longer with her. But she's got a birthday this coming week. She's 47. Okay, as I said before then, we're going to get on some requests at just gone quarter past the hour. And the first is for Dave Sheridan, and it's Billy Preston and Sarita, and with you.

with You and Born Again from Billy Preston and Sarita, and requested by Dave Sheridan, so thank you for that, Dave. And I imagine you'll be looking forward to this afternoon's match as well, same as Carol will, and I think you've probably got a very good chance of getting a positive result out of it as well. Thanks for requesting, for listening to. And also thanks to Adrian and Sue, who've just tuned in as well, back from their morning service, I imagine. And as I said, in about 40 minutes now, Adrian will be on the air with such a good feeling. So thanks to the pair of you for joining me. And just in time for a request from Patsy, the beautiful South and Rotterdam.

one of the several great, beautiful South tracks requested by Patsy there as Rotterdam. And another great track requested now from Chris. Just before we get to this hour's feature, which is going to be 3-2-1, of course, but Chris has requested Marvin Gaye and Say.

Marvin Gaye, requested by Chris Maddox, with Sexual Healing, leading us nicely into this week's 3-2-1, which is the top three from this week in a past year. And we're going back to the portion of the 60s when I said I really enjoyed 60s music.

think you may agree, three great tracks there. The top three from the UK back in 1968. Number three was Herb Alpert with This Guy's In Love With You. And number two, of course, were the Beach Boys and Do It Again. And there at number one, one of my favourite Bee Gees songs, I've Got to Get a Message to You. So hope you enjoyed those as much as I did. But we're up into, oh, it's not last 20 minutes yet. Yeah, it's last 23 minutes anyway of the show. And going to play, go back to playing some birthday people. Or somebody else I was going to say, oh, no, I don't know what it was now. So let's get back to some birthday people. And drawing her pension this week. But that isn't really the case nowadays in the UK because you... pensionable age has varied so much over the last decade or so, but she's 60 this week anyway, and that's Harriet. And When You Say Nothing at All.

Beautiful song, and not a bad version of it either, I don't think. 60 years old this week is Harriet. Harriet Roberts is her full name, but just goes by the name Harriet. And When You Say Nothing at All. And hope you enjoyed that as much as I did, and hope you enjoyed that as much as you're going to enjoy the next track, which has been requested by Chris. My final request for today, unless somebody gets in quickly, is Wilson Phillips and The Dream Is Still Alive.

my final request for this week goes to Chris Maddox, who'll be listening back through Mixcloud. And that was, of course, Wilson Phillips and The Dream Is Still Alive. We're moving on from that to Shakespeare's sister, because this week it's also the birthday of Siobhan Fahey, a member of Shakespeare's sister. Stay!

birthday from Shakespeare's sister, because it's Siobhan Fahey's birthday this week, and Rhonda reckons the start of that sounds like buzzing bees. I don't think you can say the same for this next track, because actually somebody else is going to reach 60 this week, at the end of the week anyways, Ben Folds, The Luckiest.

0: has a lovely summer as well. Ben Folds turned 60 this week, and the luckiest. Thank you very much indeed for listening for as long as you've been able to this week. Don't forget, Adrian will be here in place of Amanda at the top of the hour for 2 hours of such a good feeling. But I'm going to leave you with another song from Joe Perry, one of the guitarists with Aerosmith, as a birthday this week. At the end of the week as well, same as Ben Folds. I don't want to miss a thing. Bye.
1: I could stay awake just to hear

0: Well, thank you very much indeed to Richard for the past 2 hours of Early Doors. We'll be back again next week. Meanwhile, this is not Amanda, it's Adrian sitting in for Amanda today with such a good feeling. Lots of lively tunes, well, a few gentler ones to go as well. And a top five all coming up between now and 2 o'clock this afternoon. The Phoenix
1: Radio. This is Herbie Allen inviting you to join me every Sunday from 9 to 10 p.m. UK time, 4 to 5 p.m. US Eastern for the Motown Show. I will have all sorts of Motown for you, from the classic to even today. Artists from the Four Tops, Temptations, Supremes, Jackson 5. Solo artists like Lionel Richie, Rick James, DeBarge. We'll also cover more modern artists occasionally, such as Boyz II Men, Erykah Badu, New Edition. And we'll also explore from time to time artists who have covered Motown over the years. If it's Motown, I'm gonna cover it on the Motown Show. In addition to the music, I will also give you information about various artists and what the label was up to during various times. The show is pre-recorded, but that does not mean you cannot send in requests, and I will give out contact information on the air. Every once in a while, I will also have a Motown-related theme as well, so you never know what you're gonna hear. So that's the Motown Show with me, Herbie Allen, every Sunday from 9 to 10 p.m. UK time, 4 to 5 p.m. US Eastern, right here on The Phoenix Radio.

0: upbeat, a good Americano first thing in the morning anyway, I think. That's Holly Johnson.
1: Movies and heroes in the land of the free. You can be what you wanna be.
0: And welcome along to the show. It's Adrian in for Amanda with some great tunes on Such a Good Feeling. If you'd like to get in touch, you can email Adrian at phoenixradio1208.com.

That's Atomic Kitten. They did a number of covers, and that was their cover of The Tidy Sign. I thought I'd play that because Akara played Blondie and then a different Atomic Kitten track the other morning, and she mentioned that Atomic Kitten had covered that. So there it was, The Tidy High from Atomic Kitten. Welcome along to the show. It's Adrian in for Fernanda for the next 2 hours. And if you'd like a request or want to say hello, as I say, do drop me a line, adrian@phoenixradio128.com, or come into the Telegram group. 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And we've got a top five in the second hour of the show, as normal, and this time it's from Australia in 1982. This is Blue and Breathe Easy.

Natalie Cole, Miss You Like Crazy. And Chris Maddox is listening to the show live for this hour of the show, and second hour he'll catch up with Mitch Cloud. I expect you'll be off to your rock church, won't you, Chris? But he's made three requests, the first of which

Brian Adams, Run to You for Chris. It's Adrian in Fromander on Such a Good Feeling. Take you through till 2 o'clock when Carl will be along with the Heritage Chart Show. This is NSYNC and Girlfriend.

0: a Steam Mob featuring Kathy Dennis and Come On Get My Love. And we've got Daft Punk coming up in just a moment.
1: Hi there, I'm Martin Miles and I'm here to tell you about a show called the Heritage Chart Hour. It's a pre-recorded show and it's presented by myself and my son Danny. And you can hear it every Sunday afternoon between 2 and 3pm UK time. That's 9am to 10am Eastern. Every week we'll be playing songs from the top 40 and also from the Breakers. And during the show, we'll be choosing a Heritage Chart song of the week. So why don't you join myself and Danny every Sunday afternoon for the Heritage Chart Hour? Only here on Phoenix Radio.

Daft Punk. I'm not really into this sort of music as a rule, but I must admit I do like Daft Punk. I think they're a very clever outfit. Made some good tunes. Okay, we're going to slow things down for a bit now, just for a change. Don't forget, we've got coming up at the start of the second hour, our top five, which this week come from Australia in 1982. But this is Living in a Box and Room in Your Heart.

Chris Idott and Blue Hotel, and we've got some Enya coming up in just a moment. But first of all, Request for Chris, great song, let's love this, from Wendy Moten, Come On In Out of the Rain.

There we are. That was Enya, going from Enya to Eva. Enya and Caribbean Moon, and Eva Cassidy now with Somewhere Over the Rainbow. Her version of this almost made the UK top 40 in 2001. It was released after her death. The album, it was actually recorded in 1992 originally, but she had a compilation called Songbird, and it was all due to a video that got went viral of her, and she became very popular after her death. Quite a lot of her music did, but didn't actually get as far as the chart. But here she is with her most famous track, Over the Rainbow.

Eva Cassidy, Somewhere Over the Rainbow. And although that didn't quite make the UK top 40, the compilation album Songbird did get to number one, and it was all thanks to a video of her singing that song in the Blues Alley show that was, went viral. So there we go. And very big success posthumously for her, Eva Cassidy. This is Beverly Knight.

Beverly Craven. Shoulda, woulda, coulda. My goodness, we'd have got told off for saying that at school, wouldn't we? That's brought us to the top of the hour, but more great music to come. It's Adrian and Fromander here on Phoenix Radio through till 2 o'clock this afternoon. And coming up, we have the top five from the Australia in 1982, beginning with Adam and the Ant at number five, and some more

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0: Adam and the Ants, and Goody Two Shoes at number 5 in Australia back in 1982, and at
1: number 4
0: it was Cheap Trick.

0: Ray Parker Jr. and the other woman. So your top five from Australia in 1982. At number five, Adam and the Ants, Goody Shoe. Goody Two Shoes. At number four, Cheap Trick, If You Want My Love. At number three, Survivor, Eye of the Tiger. And number two, as you just heard, Ray Parker Jr. and the other woman. And this week's
1: number one
0: was a hit all over the world from you know what they're called, the Steve Miller Band. And

And that's how it ended on the international copies of that single, which is basically the album version faded out early. But here in the UK, it went back into the chorus again. Abracadabra, of course, from the Steve Miller Band. Now, a group who's had a lot, Australian group, had a lot of hits, of course, in Australia and America and a lot of other countries, are the Little River Band. But they only had a couple of minor hits here in the UK. And this one was a track that was further down the charts in Australia in 1982. I thought we'd give this one a spin. This is a Little River Band and Down on the Border.

0: Little River Band, or LRB, as someone called it, Australia, and Down on the Border. And some music still to continue through till 2 o'clock, when we have the, it's the Cara doing the, whatever it's called. I know it's about me, I just can't think straight this morning. So you know what it is, where they play all the songs from artists that, old artists and new ones that are doing kind of retro style songs. The Heritage Chart, that's the one. And the Climbers and the new entries. And everything's coming up with Cara. It's a pre-recorded show, but do stay tuned. That's coming up at 2 o'clock right here on Phoenix Radio. But it's Emma Bunton in just a moment.
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1: That's Chill Out on the Sofa from 7 to 9 p.m. UK. That's 2 to 4 US Eastern. Only here on the Phoenix Radio.

Kenny Thomas and The Best of You. And Chris Mannix, who will be now listening to this show later on in the cloud. And so for this one from Nickelback, Far Away.

Adrian in for Amanda on Such a Good Feeling. That was Nickelback for Chris and Far Away. But New York City did the original version of this, but this was the version that came out in 1992 from the Pasadenas. I'm doing fine now. Hope you're doing fine on this Sunday afternoon here.

Sonic, It Feels So Good. And we had Melanie, we had Emma Bunton earlier on. Let's have another Spice Girl now, shall we, with Melanie C and Northern Star.

Should I stay or should I go from The Clash? And in 1998, the Groove Generation decided to take a Leo Sayer song and give it a bit of a modernization. You Make Me Feel Like Dancing.

Groove Generation featuring Leo Sayer, and You Make Me Feel Like Dancing. That's brought to the end of the show. Thanks very much for listening. Amanda will be back next week, of course. I shall be here on Tuesday afternoon at 4 o'clock with the Tuesday Music Club. Stay tuned. We've got Cara coming up with the Heritage Chart Show. Then at 3 o'clock, it will be Kevin Russell with Flashback Years. And at 4 o'clock, Cat Terry will hear, of course, with the Tea Time at Terry's show. Lots of afternoon chatter and conversation like you did once back in the day around the tea table, and your tea time tracks and the connection game where you've got to guess the link between three songs. Always good fun, so stay tuned for that. And then at 7 o'clock, it's Rob and Anna with Gentle Music in the Chill Out on the Sofa, and lots of chat with them as well, of course. And finally, well, not quite finally, at 9 o'clock it's the Motown Show with Herbie Allen, and at 10 o'clock it's Woody Dresner with Charles Play. That's your entertainment here on Phoenix Radio for the rest of the day. 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I'm going to leave you another one which featured a much older artist, and that's Tammy Wynette, and this is the KLF and Justified and Ancient. Stand by for Cara, as I say, and I'll see you very soon. Take care and enjoy the rest of your Sunday. Bye from me.

are Enamored by Ella Fitzgerald. 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

Good afternoon if you're in the UK. Hello if you're elsewhere. I'm Cara, sitting in for Martin Miles today with this week's Heritage Chart. And we're going to start with the Breakers this week. We are looking then at the Breakers, which we don't normally do first, but I thought I'd change things up. And we're looking at the song that is new at number 74. It's called Highwire by Mockingbird Hill featuring B. It says here they're a contemporary recording project rather than a band. The project is led by Andy Littlewood, and he is a singer-songwriter and multi-musician. He has written songs for artists including Starship, Maxi Priest, Vanilla Ice, Limahl, and Tiffany. The song was released in September 2025. And it won the European Jazz category at the 2026 Intercontinental Music Awards. And it sounds something like this.

was Highwire. Mockingbird Hill featuring Bee. Up next, it's at number 66, Jerry Said by Ian Donaldson featuring the Red Eyes. Says here, Donaldson is a veteran of the punk scene, and he describes this song as a glam punk anthem. The song has been getting a lot of airplay on several internet radio stations, and this is it.

0: good. Are we dead? Yeah.
1: That's 66, and it is our song of the week, chosen this week, I believe, by Martin. And that's Jerry Said by Ian Donaldson and the Red Eyes. And our final one in the Breakers today is A River by Bertie Higgins. And of Bertie Higgins, it says this. He's an American singer, songwriter, and is best known for his dreamy, romantic 1980s hit, Key Largo. He describes his music as a mixture of tropical imagery, nostalgia, and romance, and he calls it trop rock. Now there's a new one. Before becoming a singer-songwriter, he had a job as a sponge diver and performed as a ventriloquist before becoming a drummer. He was a very good friend of actor Burt Reynolds. He was inducted into the Florida Artists Hall of Fame in 2019, and the idea for this song is based on a line in the film Lawrence of Arabia, and it was released in May 2026.

0: That was Bertie Higgins and A River. Let's take a look then at the new entries working their way into the top 40, up 8 places. We start with Gilbert O'Sullivan, Growing Old Disgracefully.
1: New entry.

At number 40, Growing Old Disgracefully, Gilbert O'Sullivan. Now, I do have to apologise if you can hear some sort of background noise. The neighbours are doing some work and there is nothing I can do. So I do apologise for that if it's distracting you. At number 37, The Right Track by Claude Woods Jr. He was born in Louisiana, USA, and is a soul R&B singer and songwriter. He has worked with Earth, Wind and Fire Experience when they are on tour as a backing vocalist. And this song is taken from his EP of the same name, released in July 2026.

Edward Wood Jr., The Right Track, staying in the bottom 40, I suppose, of the chart. We're going to Mungo Jerry with his song Pick It Up.

Mungo Jerry pick it up at number 36 and at number 34. This is one I think I'm going to like. It's Johnny Hates Jazz featuring Jackie Graham. It's called Soul Believer.

0: Cooper.
1: That was Johnny Hates Jazz and Jackie Graham. And we're heading towards the bottom, sorry, the top of the bottom 40 next with John Altman and Sat Nav Girl. I'll give you a rundown of the 40 in just a minute.

0: before we go to the break, then, let's have a look at the songs from 40 to 31. 40, climbing 8 places, relatively new entry into the top 40, Gilbert O'Sullivan, Growing Old Disgracefully, and dropping 9 places, Almost Light, also Leisureland, that's at 39. Dropping 7 places, Come On Out, Mari Wilson at 38, and 37, entering the top 40 from 45, The Right Track, Claude Wood Jr. or Claude Woods Jr. I do apologise. Coming in to 36 from 42, Pick It Up, Mungo Jerry, and a drop from 19 to 35. Terry, Mickey Dolenz. From 41 to 34, Soul Believer, Johnny Hates Jazz featuring Jackie Graham, and dropping to 33 from 15, Still With Me, Mal Pope. At number 32, climbing 7, it's Raining Through My Sunshine, The Real Thing, and at number 31, climbing from 40, Sat Nav Girl, Johnny Altman.
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0: We're looking now at the song that is at number 25. It's called In the Year 2525 and it's by J. Vincent Edwards. He was born in South Shields and is a singer, songwriter and musician. He has been in music since the early 60s and is a pop soul singer. He was part of the original London cast of the musical Hair and co-wrote the song Right Back Where We Started From. This is a synth-driven version of the Sega and Evans song and it was released in 2022.

Let's give you a rundown then of the songs from number 30. Number 30, Climbing Two Places, Out the Cage, Sons of Legion. 29, Dropping from 14, Doo Wop Bop by Starbuck. And from 13 to 28, Is Anyone Going to San Antone, Paul Carrack. Dropping 10, from 17 to 27, Beautiful Love, The Live Birds, featuring Lisa Troyer and Dawn Yoder. And at 26, climbing from 29, Play It to the Crowd, Dave Hill. In the Year 2525 by J. Vincent Edwards is at 25. And She Belongs to Me is at 24. That's by Racy. 23, I'm In Love Again, Lulu. That's climbing from 34. And at 22, climbing from 38, Stand Up, Howard Jones. 21, from 27, When Will You Come Back to Me, Medicine Head. And at 20, Anyone Who Had a Heart, Elaine Gilmore and Al Steele. Up two places, The Harvey Gray Collective featuring Caitlin Gray, Never Gonna Let You Go. And My Own Shoes at number 18, dropping from number 6. Number 17, Mystery Train, that's climbing from 24. That's the Jive Aces. And Wonderland, DBA, is at 16, climbing from 25. Up 2 to 15, It's Dirty Road by Richard Sharp. And up 4, Berry by Denise Pearson. Up 10, from 23 to 13, It's Peaches by Carly Simon. And down 5 to number 12, Locked In the Mobiles. Number 11, from 22, Norda Mullin with Lemonade, heading towards the top 10.

That was Norda Mullin at 11 and Lemonade heading towards the top 10 with Haircut 100, Wonderful Life at number 10.

At number 10, Haircut 100, Wonderful Life. And at number 7, Big Country Redux with East World 2.

Let's take a look then, shall we, at the numbers from 10 to 1. Number 10. Climbing Two Places, A Wonderful Life, Haircut 100. And up, sorry, down 1 to 9, A Risky Business, Teresa Bazaar's Dollar. Up 2 to number 8, Hands Up, Yell, featuring Daniel James. And up from 11 to 7, East World, Big Country Redux. Up 3 to 6, from 9, it's Brussels is Haunted, Echo and the Bunnymen. And from number 1 to number 5, Knocking on Heaven's Door, The Waterboys. Up 1 to 4, from 5, it's Jealous Lover, The Rolling Stones. And up 1 to 3, Boogies in My Soul, Chaka Khan, featuring Snoop Dogg. Staying in the same place at number 2, You May Offend, The Proclaimers. And up 2 to this week's number 1, Man in a Suitcase, by The Cathodes. Thank you very much for listening to the Heritage Chart today. I'll be back with you next week, and hopefully Martin will be back the week after. Have a great week, won't you? And if you want to tune in to another one of my shows, you can find me Mondays to Fridays, 7 till 10 a.m. UK, here on Phoenix Radio with Cara in the Morning.

11 a.m. and 2 p.m. on the east coast of America. 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I'll be there. 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

If you love Louis Armstrong or are enamoured by Ella Fitzgerald, join us on Wednesdays for All That Jazz with either Richard Bartholomew or Harry Mason. 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

Good afternoon and welcome along to Flashback Years with me, Kevin Russell, for the next hour, playing you lots of songs from a particular year in September. But can you work out the year? UB40 and Chrissy Hynde had a hit with this one, a number one in fact, 20 years later. So that might give you a big clue, but that was the first version, Sonny and Cher, number one in the UK, with I Got You, Babe. And here's a song that was released in the States a couple of months before it came out in the UK. The Rolling Stones, and a number one over there, I Can't Get No Satisfaction. But can you guess the year?

The Beatles and the Stones always did their best to make sure they released their records at different times so that they both would get to number one. That one certainly got to number one in the UK and in the States. I can't get no satisfaction. If you worked out the year yet, well, we're going all the way back to September 1965 and

The Beatles and the title of their second film, Help. It was released as a single, and they also had an album called Help as well. Went to number one, of course, in the UK and in the States back in September 1965. So much variety in the charts back in the 1960s.

real life they weren't brothers, but in the 1960s they called themselves the Walker Brothers, came over to the UK and had more success really here in the UK than they did in the States at the time. Make It Easy on Yourself, the Walker Brothers, massive hit for them back in September 1965. Before that, Horst Jankowski and his orchestra and A Walk in the Black Forest. Playing you some of those songs that were doing well in the charts in 1965. Here's a song written by Bob Dylan and covered by the Byrds, but we've got another cover version coming up soon as well.

featuring that lovely 12-string guitar sound, Roger McGuinn, of course, Dave Crosby and Gene Clark. They were all in the Byrds, and they were often covering songs, but written by Bob Dylan. All I Really Want to Do was that one. I'll be playing you another version of that a little bit later on in the show. And talking to Bob Dylan, he had a big hit back in September 1965. And here's a version you don't often hear, the original mono single version.

Quite a long single for 1965, clocking in at nearly 6 minutes long. The original mono mix of Like a Rolling Stone from the Highway 61 revisited album Bob Dylan from September 1965. And we like to play the original versions of songs. So if you went out and bought this next one on a single, this is what you would have got.

0: Kinks were having lots of hits back in the mid-1960s, and that was one of them, See My Friend, from September 1965. And before that, Tom Jones and the original single version of What's New Pussycat. Right at the beginning of the show, I played you I Got You Babe by Sonny and Cher, but both Cher and Sonny had solo singles as well, so we're going to play them both for you. But first of all, here's the one by Sonny.
1: I never thought I'd cut a record by myself, but I got something I want to say. I want to say it for Cher, and I hope I say it for a lot of people.

0: playing you some of those classic songs and big hits from September 1965. Sonny Bono, he was part of the duo Sonny and Cher, but that was his solo single called Laugh At Me. We'll have a solo single by Cher a little bit later on. Playing you some of those songs that were doing well in September 1965. Time for me to take a break, and I'll be back with a vocal performance by The Shadows. Very unusual, because most of their tracks were instrumental hits, but this is a vocal version of a song that they wrote.
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2: 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We'll have some wonderful music for you over the 3 hours, including several features, the Motown Magic Spot, Nice and Easy, and Mrs. Chicken will be here in the second hour of the show. And we will also have a Star of the Week in each and every show. So why don't you join me every Monday morning right here on Phoenix Radio.

Hank Marvin and Bruce Welch were the main singers and main songwriters in the band. From 1965, Don't Make My Baby Blue, The Shadows doing well in September 1965. Played you The Byrds earlier on and their version of All I Really Want to Do, written by Bob Dylan. And here's another version that was a hit by Cher.

Bob Dylan composition performed by Cher. That was her version of All I Really Want to Do. We played you the Byrds version earlier on. And if you were living in the UK back in 1965, you would have been listening to the offshore stations. They were well and truly established, and they were playing lots and lots of pop music 24 hours a day. And here's a song that they used to play. They were having problems on the ship, just to let everybody on shore know that there was a problem happening, and for them to get in contact.

written by Graham Gouldman, who was eventually in the band 10cc, but in the 1960s writing lots and lots of songs for lots of different artists, including the Hollies and Herman's Hermits and Wayne Fontana and the Mindbenders. Look Through Any Window, and before that a song written by Les Reed and Barry Mason, You've Got Your Troubles by the Fortunes, a song that the offshore stations would play to alert all the officers on shore that they were having a problem on board. So there you go, playing you some of those songs that were doing well in September 1965. This one by Cliff was in the charts.

played the Shadows a little bit earlier on in the show, but there was Cliff Richard and the Shadows and the Time in Between. Got a massive hit for them back in 1965, got into the UK top 30. And here's another song that got into the UK top 30 by Marianne Faithfull.

Very Unfaithful doing well in the charts in September 1965 and Summer Nights. And Herman's Hermits were having lots of hits in the UK and in the States as well. Here's one that was doing well for them, just a little bit better. Do you remember this one?

So when did you last hear that one on the radio? Frank Ifield and Paradise from September 1965. And before that, Herman's Hermits with Just a Little Bit Better. And we're going back to Liverpool. We've just been in Manchester with the Hermits and Peter Noon. Searchers are in the charts with this one.

UK, the Searchers were on the Pye label back in the 1960s. He's Got No Love was a hit for them back in September 1965. That is it for me. Many, many thanks for listening. Stay tuned to the Phoenix Radio. Lots of great shows coming up for you. I'll leave you with the Beach Boys and California Girls. Thanks for listening. Bye for now.

0: 1965, very long time ago. And the Beach Boys, California Girls, ending Beloved Star. Thank you, Kev, for a great trip back there. Another time, another place, another flashback years. 3 o'clock next Sunday. The best beats on the World Wide Web. Meanwhile, 4 o'clock in the UK now. Before that, you heard the Heritage Chart with Cara. Those two shows live, we're all back recorded. We're all back live now with Rob and Anna, Herbie and Woody still to come.
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Taking us away from 1965, taking us into the next 3 hours on the Phoenix Radio, and warmly welcome you to my tea table, the brilliant Charlie Dore and Pilot of the Airwaves. So for the next 3 hours, it's you, me, plenty of cups of tea with a bit of luck, a connection which has come from mine and Cara's brains, loads of your tea time tracks, and a few that I fancy hearing too.

That's one of those records where I remember the very first time I heard it, and it's funny how you do with some, isn't it? But Radio Merseyside used to have a pop show on a Saturday evening from 10 till 12. And it was hosted by Terry Lanane, who, after he was on Merseyside, went to Radio City, but I don't remember him from there. I remember him from Merseyside. And on one of those pop shows, on one of those Saturday nights, he played that. And one of those situations where I shouldn't really be listening to the radio, but I turn it up dead loud anyway. We were in the lodge with Joe by then, and he was generally all right about stuff like that. Tavares, who done it? Second up on today's show. And welcome in. Great to be here. Sunday afternoon. It's the first Sunday in September. And it's a mixed old weather day today here in Stoke-on-Trent. Predominantly, it's been raining, but it's very warm, about 22 degrees. And it feels, it doesn't feel wintry, which gives you a kind of, you know, bit of a spring in the old step. Makes you realise there's still a little bit of light in the year yet. Mind you, saying that, lighting up time. No, it's not time for a smoke. They used to call it lighting up time, didn't they? Call it sunset now. It was about 7:30 last night, so it's getting earlier and earlier and earlier. People listening in, lovely to say hello to Sarah. Hello to you too. She says, Texas is tuned in. The whole of Texas tuned in. Whoa! Fame and fortune at last. Actually, I'll settle for Sarah and Rachel if it's all the same with you. Hello to you two. Thank you for listening. Coral and Elvine listening in. She says, afternoon, Terry. Elvine and I are listening, she being in the Telegram group. Hello to Eva on with a tea time track and saying hello. Welcome to you. Thanks for listening. Hello to Lil and Aid, who are tuned in Middlesbrough. Hope you enjoyed your fish and chips on Friday. And lovely to have you tuned in. And Adrian Picton is tuned in as well. He's on his own at the moment. Sue's off blowing her pipes. Well, I suppose better than smoking her pipes. She's off blowing her pipes at about 5 o'clock. Adrian's on his own. Welcome to you, mate. Thank you for being there. Hello, Kathy. You're there in Accrington, tuned in. And a very warm welcome to you. Thank you for being there. Herbie's here. He's been on with a tea time track as well. Oh, and so is Lil, for that matter. But not forget that, or I'll be corrected or something. Welcome to you, mate. Nice to have you there. Who have we got? That was all in the Telegram thing. Here on the email, though, look, yeah. Here on the email, we got Carol and Alex Shannon in Birmingham who are tuned in. Hello to you. Thank you so much for listening. We got Chris Maddox in the cloud thing tuned in. He's got rock churches to go to and things like that today. So he tends to consume this in the cloud. But he sent me a couple of the records in that he'd like to hear. So I'll play those in a wee while's time. And also, hello to Cara, who did the Heritage Chart thing. A nice bacon sandwich for her breakfast stroke dinner. She's contemplating what to have for tea because she doesn't really know. But her and Safi and Henry and Marina are all listening in. That's almost as huge as the whole of Texas tuned in. And if you're there, you'd like to say hello, I'm in the Telegram group. I'm on the email, terry@phoenixradio1208.com. And those text message numbers available for you as well.

Level 42, in my humble opinion, at their very best. That's Leaving Me Now, 14 minutes past the hour, 14 minutes past four. And Sarah's just talking about the Tomorrow song that I played prior to Level 42, Who Done It? And saying that it reminds her of our late great friend and Sarah's late great partner, Rich Ring, because he used to do a feature called Who Done It? And used to use that Tomorrow song as the sig tune for the feature. Yeah, it's funny actually, Sarah, because when I played the record, I was thinking about that exactly too. Kathy, after a T-sign track, I shall dutifully deal with that. Lil, a praising of the Level 42 song. Thank you very much for that. So, in the show today, got a connection. Now, this connection is a bit of a work of jointness, if you follow my drift. We were talking the other day, Cara and I were, about this particular topic of music. And we started talking about the topic of music in one direction, and then it ended up taking another. I'm not going to say any more than that, because it might give it away. But anyway, the connection is a joint effort between myself and Cara. And so if brick bats are to be thrown, then I suppose you can throw them in both directions, but please chuck him in her direction, because you don't want to hurt me with a brick bat while I'm doing the show, do you? Three records coming up across the show today, one just before the end of this first hour. It's not that difficult, actually, once you get your head around it, I don't think. I think some people will be on the case with it by the end of the second record, I suspect. But time will tell. Your T-Time tracks are already coming in. Thank you for those that have been sent in so far. And if there's something you'd like, do let me know. And, as usual in the show today, I've got a little question to ask you, a little musical topic that popped up. They've been doing those survey things again. An interesting musical survey has been done about decades. And this survey tends to get done every year. And pretty much the same result comes up every year. I'll tell you about it in a little while's time. And ask you about your feelings regarding the survey and some musical choices maybe to go with it too.

I remember back in the day when the BBC used to do some really good live radio around Christmas time, and it would have been about 1973, I guess. Elton John was performing live at Hammersmith Odeon on Christmas Eve, and Radio 1 broadcast the show live, and they were allowed to use Radio 2's FM frequency as well. And I remember listening to the concert. I was only, what, 13 at the time it would have been. And I remember him doing that Don't Let the Sun Go Down on Me song, just so absolutely amazingly. And I was saying, I think it was on Friday's selection show, that as we got into the 80s, I think Elton John's voice became harder. I think it was really, really at its best, at its prime, in the early part of the 1970s. Elton John's Don't Let the Sun Go Down on Me. Before that, Liverpool Express, Every Man Must Have a Dream. Kathy enjoying that song. And Lil says, you always play that song in the autumn. I can't remember when I play records. If you, I ought to employ you as I don't know what I have, actually. I can't think. But do I really always play? Am I really that predictable? I always play that song in the autumn. I don't know. What's Eva saying? The weather here is dry, she says, which is good to know. However, they have the same temperatures as we have here in Stoke-on-Trent, about 22-23 degrees. It makes it feel all right, doesn't it? You know, it's not as if it's freezing cold. And if the rain stays away for long enough, at least you can go out and get a bit of fresh air. I always find that anyway. I'm sure this time next month the story will be very different, but we'll hold on to it for as long as we can. And I hope we get some decent weather over the coming week, because it's the last test match of the summer, which is stupid. God knows why they're having it now. But England play Pakistan across this next week, and it will be nice to see the summer out with some nice cricket, because we've been a bit starved a bit this year. We've had a long interlude of pretty much the whole of July and August without any test cricket, which, if you're a cricket nut like me, is rather annoying. Right then. Two surveys have been done about music in the last few days. They both have interesting results, and when I tell you about them, hopefully they'll render some musical ideas from you for us to share together across the next 2.5 or so hours. Tell you all about them after our first Tea Time track of the show, suggested and requested by one Lillian McCarthy in Middlesbrough.

came up in top 10 at 10 a few days ago when I was doing it in the selection. Great Nick Kershaw song. Another of those great Nick Kershaw songs that feature Reg Webb, the late great Reg Webb, on the keyboard. That played for Lil today. Thank you for asking for it, Lil. Pleasure and a privilege, you understand, to play for you. And hello to Dave and Marie Brookfield in Southport. They've just proven to me that the text message thingamabobby's working. I'm relieved to see that there's paper in the damn thing. Hello to you two. Thank you very much for listening. I hope you have a nice week. And maybe there's something I can play for you. If there is, send me another text and tell me. Or maybe you might like to take part in this little survey thing that's been done. So two surveys over the past few days. One survey is about what makes for people a record fabulous. What makes for people a record totally outstanding? And the majority of people say that what makes for them a song totally outstanding is lyrical content. People enjoy, in 2026, a song with profound lyrics, meaningful lyrics. So, what song for you does it? What song for you has got really, really meaningful lyrics? Maybe the lyrics are so great that they make you want to stop until you've heard the thing all the way through. Maybe the lyrics are great that you just remember all of them. You know, they're so great that when you heard the song for the first time and you got to know the lyrics, it just stuck in your mind. So songs with fabulous lyrical content, what does it for you? And the other survey that's been done is about musical instruments in songs. What songs do people like to hear in musical instruments? And apparently the most popular musical instrument in songs that people enjoy is the piano. So a great song featuring the Joanna, if you don't mind. So a great song with outstanding lyrical content and a great song that features the piano. We'll do some of those now next hour together, assuming you'd like to play ball with me. The tea time tracks meanwhile continue, and off we go to Germany and to Eva and to Twisted Sister.

Now, that song really shouldn't fade, should it? It should have a big ba-da-bum kind of ending. What were they thinking when they let that song fade? Twisted Sister, blowing away the cobwebs for Eva. And we're not going to take it. That's for another one from the Twisted Sister. I'll try and squeeze that in a little bit later on in the show. So, we're talking today about songs that feature the piano, because apparently that's the instrument that people like to hear most in a record, so this survey says. And songs with lyrical content that's outstanding, maybe because it's profound, maybe because it's memorable, whatever the case. Let me have your thoughts about those. And who's looking forward to iOS Day? Who's looking forward to the Apple Day on Wednesday this coming week? It's going to be very different from previous ones, because they're not announcing the whole new iPhone lineup, so rumour has it, in the event on Wednesday. They're announcing the new iPhone 18 Pro. They're not announcing the non-Pro version of the iPhone. They're saving those to an event in October, apparently. But rumour has it that Apple are going to be unveiling their first ever folding iPhone, which they think, the people who know about these things, think is going to be called the iPhone Ultra. And when it's in its folded form, it's going to be about the size of the current iPhone. And then it unfolds like a book, so the rumours say, and ends up being like an iPad when it's folded out. So it's got a little screen when it's folded, and then it unfolds like a book, and you've got a great big screen. But it's going to be really expensive, so they say. We'll have to wait and see whether it's true. And some new AirPods apparently are coming out. They did them last year, didn't they? I think the Pros are staying the same. It's the standard AirPods that are coming out, I think. They're talking about greater dynamic range and stuff. That's if you believe the rumours. All to be revealed this coming Wednesday. I'm due for an upgrade, but I'm not going to do it for the sake of it. You know, there's what they're saying about the 18 Pro is that it's going to be the same design as the 17 Pro. So outwardly, there's not much difference, if any. Slightly better camera and a faster processor. We're up to the A20 processor now, which is quite incredible. But what they're saying about iOS 27 though, is that it's much, much snappier with old iPhones. So I'm going to stick iOS 27 on my existing phone and see what it's like. Because if I can get away with going to a SIM-only contract for a year, then I will. Because obviously that's going to save me a load of money. But I love upgrading. I love getting the new iPhone. But last year I didn't bother. I didn't bother with going to the 17. And I'm glad. Because most people I know who've had 17 Pros have had nothing but trouble with them in one way or another. So I'm glad I held off on that one. But we'll see what happens in the Apple event on Wednesday. I always look forward to that. It's not as exciting as it used to be, I don't think, but it still is pretty exciting. So I wonder what your thoughts are on that, whether you're interested, whether you think it's all a load of hype. Are you going to upgrade? Are you going to stick with what you've got? Or are you going to wait and see what the man says? I wonder. Kathy says, no thanks, I've only just got the 17. And it's funny, that is, you know, Kathy, because a lot of people have done that. They've done a big push on the 17 just recently and made it very, very competitively priced. I've had the EE badgering me for the past 2 or 3 months to upgrade to the 17. So I think a lot of people are in your position. A lot of people have gone to the 17 because of its competitive price point, and they're just going to stick where they are. And rarely is it advantageous to upgrade one notch, you know, from like the 17 to the 18, because it's only one notch. You don't I've done it a couple of times, but you don't tend to really notice much of a difference. Herbie says the phones sound interesting, but it's going to take a lot to convince me that I would need to upgrade from what are you using at the moment? I would need to upgrade from my 16 Pro. That's what I've got, Herbie. I've got a 16 Pro, and I'm really, really happy with it. So, what do you think? Is it something that's interesting you? Are you on the edge? Are you thinking might do it, or are you thinking I'll stick with what I've got?
Answers on a postcard, please. And speaking of Herbie, on the Tea Time track, singing with Bobby and asking for this great song from 1980, it's the Average White Band playing on the Phoenix Radio. Let's go around again.

time. Love that record. Average White Band, Let's Go Round Again, requested by Herbie. So we're talking about the Apple event, the forthcoming Apple event on Wednesday, and we're talking about iPhones and such like. And Eva says that she's quite happy with her iPhone 16 Pro Max, and she's not planning on changing that. I was talking to Cara about if I did upgrade, whether I would upgrade to a Max. And one of the big things they're talking about with the 18 Pro Max is battery life, and they're reckoning that they can get from the battery in the Pro Max, 18 Pro Max, about another 5 hours, which is quite incredible. That's quite interesting. And the battery in the iPhone Ultra, might not be called the iPhone Ultra, by the way, but that sort of working title everybody's using, the foldable iPhone, is going to be colossal, because it's got two batteries in it, one for each half of the phone, apparently. Carl says that her daughter has got the Samsung folding phone. Yeah, they, I think, came out with the first one for them last year, didn't they? And Coral said she'd not even had it a year, and the screen's already gone. Apple are very concerned about this. They call it the crease factor. And they say that they can't eliminate the crease totally, but they're using a different technology. So apparently, it's less likely to damage because of its foldability. Well, I mean, they would say that, wouldn't they? Time will tell, I suppose. And Herbie wonders if Apple will come up with more of a rugged design. Lil says, I don't finish paying for my iPhone 16 until October. And honestly, she said, it's felt like a milestone around my neck. So I won't be upgrading anytime soon. That these it is expensive, isn't it? These things are. I mean, they're worth having, absolutely, I think. But, you know, for a lot of people, they are quite an outlay. And I, as I said before, I think the 16 Pro is one of the best phones I've ever had, I think. And so it's going to take quite a lot to get me to upgrade. Kathy says, mine's a 17 Pro Max that I've got. That sounds a nice phone, that does. And the Apple are also talking about coming out with another couple of products, a couple of surprises, but the rumours say that they're going to come out with a home hub. And this, I think, is conceptually a little bit like the Air Force Extreme it used to be, but cleverer. And so you'll be able to run apps on this home hub, as well as use it as a Wi-Fi extender and things like that. And that they're also, I wonder if anybody ever had the Apple HomePod, HomePod Mini. Well, they're upgrading that apparently. Cara had a couple of those for a while, and in the end sold them. So it's all very interesting stuff, I suppose. We'll have to wait and see what happens. And you pay your money and you take your choice, I suppose. But as I say, it's interesting that they're not releasing the whole lineup in the event on Wednesday. They're holding off with the 18. And apparently in October they're going to release the 18 non-pro version. And a new iPhone Air and a new iPhone SE. So the rumours say. I mean, what do they know? A lot more than me, but then so do most people, let's face it. What I do know is I've got someone in the connection coming up in a little bit. I also know that under my thumb now, I have an Erasure track requested by Kathy.

Erasure played for Kathy. Eventually got the right version. Apologies about the little glitch at the beginning. Thank you very much for not sending the remake stroke remix police round. I haven't got time to deal with the likes of them. I'm far too busy reading messages from you lot. Herbie says that the way it's going with Apple's price increases, it's going to become very difficult for people to afford these phones. They're talking about this iPhone Ultra, iPhone, whatever they're going to call it, the defaulting one, being about 1,600-1,700 quid apparently, which is ridiculously expensive for a phone, but we'll see how it goes, I suppose. And hello. Hello. To Sue Morgan, who's listening, and she's back from piping. She's been piping around the northeast during the course of this afternoon. Hello to you, Sue. Thank you very much indeed for listening. And also, but she put this Razor song in her top 10, actually. It's a good song, well worth doing so. We're talking about songs with profound lyrics, well, meaningful lyrics, outstanding lyrics. Don't necessarily have to be profound. Songs with outstanding lyrical content today. And also songs that feature the piano, because a couple of musical surveys kicking around the place at the moment. One says that people love records with great lyrical content. And the other survey, when talking about instruments that they like to hear featured in records, say that the favorite instrument that they like to hear in records is the piano. So I'm not being difficult with you. I'm not asking you to give me a profoundly lyrically based song with a piano in it. I'm asking for two, one with a great piano in and one with lyrical content that knocks you to bits. Give me a shout, let me know. You know how to do it. And on the subject of giving me a shout, just on 5 o'clock now in the UK, and time for song number one in The Connection. And this connection's been dreamt up by myself and Cara. I was saying earlier, we were having a conversation, and the conversation started out in one direction, and was conceptually the same, ended up in another direction, hence where the connection came from. Three records all linking together in a particular way. I wonder if you can work out what the way might be. If you think you know, then send me an email, terry@phoenixradio1208.com. You can send me a direct telegram message if you like, or the text numbers available, of course, with the word Phoenix as the front message in the text, and the numbers, as well as the ability to contact me at www.phoenixradio1208.com. Sure. Three records, they all link together. I wonder if you can tell me how on the basis of song number one.

0: Song number one in today's connection, Toto and Rosanna. Can you work out on the basis of just one song? Couple of guests already come in. I'll tell you about those in a while, and I'll play you song number two and three in the remainder of the show, and hour number two on the way. And it all starts with Simon and Garfunkel.
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3: This is Herbie Allen, inviting you to join me every Sunday from 9 to 10 p.m. UK time, 4 to 5 p.m. US Eastern, for the Motown Show. I will have all sorts of Motown for you, from the classic to even today. Artists from The Four Tops, Temptations, Supremes, Jackson 5, solo artists like Lionel Richie, Rick James, DeBarge. We'll also cover more modern artists occasionally, such as Boyz II Men, Erykah Badu, New Edition, and we'll also explore from time to time artists who have covered Motown over the years. If it's Motown, I'm gonna cover it on the Motown Show. In addition to the music, I will also give you information about various artists and what the label was up to during various times. The show is pre-recorded, but that does not mean you cannot send in requests, and I will give out contact information on the air. Every once in a while, I will also have a Motown-related theme as well, so you never know what you're gonna hear. So that's the Motown Show with me, Herbie Allen, every Sunday from 9 to 10 p.m. UK time, 4 to 5 p.m. US Eastern, right here on The Phoenix Radio.

cuckoo cuckoo, Mrs. Robinson. Nothing saying to you too, Ducky. Simon and Garfunkel starting the second hour of the show. This is Terry Casper on the wireless live from my studio here in Stoke-on-Trent till 7 o'clock tonight. As you heard in the promo break prior to Simon and Garfunkel, it's Rob and Anna after me, chilling out on the sofa with the banter and the occasional record too. And then Herbie's got the Motown at 9. And then can't forget Auntie Woody, who's here at 10 with Child's Play. And we've got a new series of shows starting week tomorrow. And there is going to be some changes. Going to be a new sound to one evening in the week, which is starting to look quite interesting. I can't say any more yet, or I'll be killed and castigated. You wouldn't want me to be killed and castigated, would you? Quite a few changes happening for various reasons. I will reveal all in the show next week. The new series starts a week on Monday. Some great records coming in, suggested by you, about the songs that feature the piano and the songs with great lyrical content. Join in if you'd like to, or because of a couple of surveys that are being banded around at the moment. One that says that people enjoy a song with great lyrical content. They don't define what great lyrical content is, so that's all down to you. Maybe it's a profoundly meaningful song. It might just be it's a lyrically memorable song. One of those songs that you heard and you memorized all the lyrics to, and about a million years later you still haven't forgotten the lyrics. There's tons of those as far as I'm concerned. And songs to do with the piano, songs that feature the piano really well. Let me know about those as well. And Herbie says, no, we don't want

predominantly featuring songs to do with the piano and songs to do with great lyrical content. And what about this for a song where the Joanna is more than prominent?

So many of Bruce Hornsby's songs are very piano orientated. I love that. That's the way it is, and that's Bruce Hornsby. Thank you, Cara.

a few suggestions about songs of piano and lyrical significance. Coral, you sent some great records in. You have as well, Lil. Thank you very much for your email. We're really starting to pile up very, very nicely. All to do with these two surveys kicking around. One that says that the instrument people like to hear most in a song is the piano. And the other that says that for people asked, lyrical content means a lot as far as song content is concerned. So, we're after songs with great lyrical content, not necessarily profound lyrical content, maybe lyrical content that you remember because you heard it once, you can't get it out of your head. However you want to take the lyrical stuff, that's fine. And songs that feature the piano, some brilliant, brilliant choices coming in. And on the lyrical front, Herbie's been on, and he said, for me, as far as lyrics is concerned, this song from Gregory Hines and Luther Vandross hits the spot.

Isn't that a great record? Gregory Hines and Luther Vandross. There's Nothing Better Than Love. And that requested by Herbie as being a song that, as far as he's concerned, has got great, great lyrical content. Certainly has. Lil's been on regarding the connection. Well, actually, Lil's been on regarding the songs as well. But as far as the connection's concerned, played Rosanna by Toto earlier on, you might recall. And Lil says, could it be to do with bands and songs that incorporate more than one style of music? Essentially, she says, this is a very geeky answer. Essentially, she says, Toto are a rock band, but they do other stuff as well. No, Lil, nothing to do with that. But a great and very lyrically profound guess, if I might say so. Rosanna and Toto, song number one. Have a guess if you'd like to. And, oh, as far as the animal's concerned, Lil says she thinks he was thinking of the dog Toto in the film The Wizard of Oz. Yes, I'm sure that's precisely where he was thinking, because Eva was saying, what were you thinking of as far as the animals and Toto are concerned? So yes, I'm fairly sure that was where the man's mind was going. So back to the music, and from the lyrics to the pianos, because we're talking songs that have got great pianos in them, or songs that have got great lyrical content. And Kathy says, I can't bring to mind at the moment a song that's got great lyrical content, but she says, here's a couple of great piano pieces.

Kathy suggested that because it's a piano, but as Lil rightly says, it sort of ticks both boxes, really, for being fabulous on the old Joanna, but lyrically profound as well. Adele, Someone Like You. And before that, Beverly Craven from her self-titled Beverly Craven album, and Promise Me. Thank you, Kathy, for those two records. I really like them both, and Lil's absolutely right. They do kind of tick both boxes. Got loads more requests for you, but here's a song which the very first time I heard it really took me to pieces. It was one of those situations where somebody requested the record on the radio. I think it was Anique Morris back in the day. I'd never heard the record before and went and got it and didn't think much of it and played it, and it just really, really profoundly knocked me for six. And a year or so later, it became more directly meaningful to me, I guess.

words to say. Sorry, that's not the right record. I found it on the fly. That, bear with me, I'll get the right one. There we go, here it is. This is what I meant to play. Press that button like that, that button like that, and this is the Jamie Lawson song that I meant to play.

Jamie Lawson wasn't expecting that. And Lil said, I can see what you mean about records that sort of take you to pieces when you're on the air. I was talking on Thursday and I was doing a Hot Summer Nights for Kaz about The Living Years by Mike and the Mechanics, and how that took Radio 2's Sarah Kennedy to pieces. She'd never heard it before and played it. And she'd lost her dad a couple of weeks prior. And the next voice break, she was completely and utterly in bits. The knack is not to listen too closely to stuff when you're on the air, but not always possible. You know, sometimes songs just grab you, and you kind of have to. Jamie Lawson wasn't expecting that. 20 to the hour, sun number 2 in the connections on the way. The feeding of the dogs is happening in Northampton at the moment. And Cara's just saying, Safi's getting really fussy now, you know. It can't be too hot, can't be too cold, can't be too wet, can't be too dry. Well, we know where she's got that fussiness from, don't we, eh? Here's a song which Patsy's asked for. And a little like the Adele song, I think it kind of ticks both boxes, really. Although probably more the lyrical box than the piano box. Patsy, thank you for asking for Gilbert O'Sullivan.

What a record. Gilbert O'Sullivan and Alone Again Naturally, requested by Patsy. And it's funny how the Michael Bublé, Diana Krall version of that song became very special to me. First time I heard the Bublé Krall version of it, I hated it. I thought, what on earth have they done that to this song for? You know, I just couldn't get past the original because that was the version that I grew up with. And then I heard it again, and it just, I must have been the mood I was in or something, I suppose, but it just hit the spot. And now I probably like the Gilbert O'Sullivan version as much as I like the Bublé and Krall version of Alone Again Naturally. And Lil says, it's strange you should mention the Mike and the Mechanics song, because not long after Aid lost his dad, we went to see them in concert, and they did that song, and poor Aid was in complete and utter bits. Yeah, I can imagine. And speaking of songs discombobulating people, although discombobulate, it's not really an American word, is it? Hello to my friend Shirley Roberts, who's listening. And Shirley says, every time I hear that Jamie Lawson song, it does it to me. She said, I think the first time I ever heard it was on your show, huh? Blame me, Shirley, why don't you? She said, it's probably not a holiday weekend in the UK this weekend. That's Labor Day this weekend in America, isn't it? We had our, in the UK, in England anyway, we had our public holiday last weekend, Shirley, so we'll not be greedy about it, and we'll wish you a happy holiday. Now, on the subject of great piano playing, here's a great, great record. And this always reminds you of my old mate, Steve Wicketts. And I met Steve because I was asked by somebody from the RNIB to go and train him using screen reading software and a braille display. And Steve, those of you who know him, know that Steve was, and hopefully, if he's recovered from the dreadful accident he has, still is, a very accomplished entertainer and a hell of a piano player, really, really gifted piano player. And he's a perfectionist. And he really, really, really, really, really wanted to do this song as part of his live set. But he wouldn't do it until he got the piano bit in the middle of it note perfect. After months and months and months of persistence, he did it and got him to sound just like the original. Now then, here's a real eat your heart out piano song if ever there was.

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I've changed my mind. This love is fine. 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

0: This is great,
1: fabulous, isn't it? That's one of those eat your heart out piano songs. If you're a bit of a pianist like me, that's the kind of song you could never wish to get note perfect. Steve Ricketts did, and he actually did that song at my late wife Tracy's birthday party. And everybody was just absolutely amazed how well he played it. The great Jerry Lee Lewis and the Great Balls of Fire. At 10 to the hour, we're talking about songs with lyrical content that knocks your socks off for whatever reason, and also great piano records as well. So you can still get involved if you'd like to. Terry at phoenixradio1208.com, one or the other. Piano song or lyrically great song. Text message and telegram and all the other methods of contacting me. I'd love to hear from you here with these records until Rob and Anna come along at 7 o'clock today with Chill Out on the Sofa. Now let's go back to the lyrically orientated songs, and here's a Foster and Allen song which Coral says means a heck of a lot to her.

song, which lyrically means an awful lot to Carl, Foster and Alan, and a hug. Now, Adrian's just sent me an interesting message about the first song that ever resonated with him lyrically. I'll play it for you in the next hour, but what about you? What was the first song you can ever remember resonating with you from a lyrical perspective? Maybe it just sort of, I don't know, twigged something in your mind, just sort of meant something. I think I know what it was with me. I'm just sitting having to think about it. I'll play the one for that Adrian suggested in a bit, but what about you? The first song that you can remember ever kind of meaning something to you lyrically. 5 to the hour. Connection song on the way. Song number 2 in one song's time. I've already played you Rosanna and Toto. Song number 2 on the way in a bit. But first of all, well, we're talking pianos, and it's not surprising that a number of people, including Cara and Coral, and I think Eva, suggest that I play this Billy Joel song, although there's some more Billy Joel coming up in the next hour, which Eva's requested as well.

one of those records where if you start talking about pianos, you've got to play it, because it's about one and it's got one in. Billy Joel's Piano Man, suggested by a load of people. Thank you, all of you, for suggesting it. Brings back great memories to me, that does, of many, many a happy night here. And I used to have a full-size piano in the room where I'm sitting now. And we often used to come back from the pub with a whole bunch of people, and they'd all shout, "Do the Piano Man, do the Piano Man." So I regularly did. Aids put a record in. I'll get around to doing that in a little while's time. Thank you, Lil. And I'll get around to, say, doing that in a little while's time. Meanwhile, moving away from the songs and the lyrics and the pianos for a minute, to song number two in The Connection. Lil and Herbie are the only two people at the moment who stuck their heads above the parapet on this one. Toto and Rosanna was song number one in The Connection. There's something that links these records together. I wonder if you can work out what it is. Bit of a tall order maybe to work it out on the basis of song number one, but song number two might just get you there.

0: Son number two in the connection to Doobie Brothers, What a Fool Believes. Pair that up with Totana, hello. Pair that up with Toto and Rosanna. Well, you see where I got Totana from, can't you? And they do connect in some way, shape, or form. Oh, God. They do connect in some way, shape, or form. If you think you know how, please let me know. Patsy, thank you for your email. Sarah, thank you for your email. People talking about the first lyrical song that ever resonated with them. Played some of those, and as well as some more piano and lyrically orientated songs in the rest of the show. Rob here with Anna after me at 7 tonight. They're on the sofa, they're chilling out, they're bantering, and they're recording too. Herbie at 9 with some classic Motown, and Auntie Woody, she's got Child's Play at 10.
1: 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And we will also have a Star of the Week in each and every show. So why don't you join me every Monday morning right here on Phoenix Radio.
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4: 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In the 6 and a half segment, she plays 6 songs that are connected in some strange way. 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
1: Pianos and lyrics between now and 7 o'clock today. And here's a song that talks about a piano and has got a very prevalent piano in it. It's Brenda Russell's Piano in the Dark.

Funny why you hit so many wrong notes playing the piano in the dark. Little enjoying it. It's about pianos and it's got one in it too. Therefore, it qualifies. Brenda Russell, Piano in the Dark. So Toto and Rosanna and the Doobie Brothers, What a Fool Believer, the two songs I've played in the connection so far. And Herbie's been back on. He's had another guest. His first guest was groups named after animals, which was wrong. Second guest, songs with synthesizers in them. No, that's not what I'm looking for. What about you? Don't be a coward. Have a guess. Terry of phoenixradio1208.com on the email, directly on the Telegram thing, or the text message with the word Phoenix on the front. All will work perfectly. Song number 3 to play in about 20 minutes time.

he's written a fair few lyrically profound songs in his time, hasn't he? Phil Collins, Another Day in Paradise, requested by Lil. So you're all very quiet on the connection front today. I thought it'd be fairly easy. I'm obviously wrong about that. Rosanna and Toto was song number one. Doobie Brothers, What Fool Believes, song number two. What could the connection be? Get your thinking caps on. Go on, I dare you. Here's Dave Nicol, who reports, me and Gail are tuned in. He says, hope you're well. I am, mate. We're talking lyrically profound songs today, and songs with pianos in them, because two surveys are being banded around at the moment. One that says that the instrument we like to hear most in a popular tune is the piano. And the other thing that people seem to be saying at the moment is that they like songs with lyrical content, powerful lyrical content. So we're talking songs with pianos and or songs with lyrical content. And if you can come up with a song that fits the bill on both counts, well, that's just because you're such a clever clog, you see. And the connection, the two songs so far, Rosanna and Toto, and the Doobie Brothers, What a Fool Believes, song number three, coming up in a while's time. However, as well as generally speaking songs with great lyrical content, we seem to have started now to talk about songs which was the what the first

first song was that kind of grabbed you when you were young from a lyrical point of view. And Adrian Fixon's been on. Adrian says, first song I ever remember having to really kind of stop and listen to the lyrical content of was the song I'm about to play. He said the song tells a sad, moving story, and I still think it's a great song today.

Really is a great, great record that's absolutely stood the test of time. Bobby Gentry and Ode to Billy Joe. And that was a record which, as far as Adrian was concerned, was the first record he ever remembers really kind of having to stop and listen to the lyrics of. Dave suggesting I play Piano in the Dark by Brenda Russell. I can't, because I did about 15 or so minutes ago. And Aid, the request that you've asked for from Free, the only version I have of it is a live version, which is about 6.5 minutes long. And I don't have time, I'm afraid, to play that today. I'll see if I can find a shorter version of it. And if I can, I'll do my best to squeeze it in. But do accept my apologies for that. Sarah Krantz has been on. Sarah says, one of the first songs I ever remember resonating with me was a Stevie Wonder classic. She said, I was fascinated with how the lyrical content of the song went through the whole of the year. And the chorus, she says, was all kinds of fun to belt out in my 4-year-old voice.

One of the first songs Sarah Cranston ever remembers resonating lyrically with her and singing it at the top of her four-year-old voice. Stevie Wonder, I just called to say I love you. And it reminds me of doing a show on the very first internet radio station I worked on, The Legend. And I won't say the person's name, but we had this lady, one of Tracy's friends, staying with us, and she was a huge Stevie Wonder fan. And her staying with us coincided with Stevie Wonder's birthday. So I said, do you want to come on with me and guest present the show? And she said, yeah, brilliant, I'd love to do that. Anyway, she was playing all this great Stevie Wonder stuff to celebrate Stevie Wonder's birthday. And a load of people requested I just called to say I love you. And she said, I'm not playing that, it's rubbish. It's just over-commercialised rubbish. It's not Stevie Wonder how Stevie Wonder should be, and I'm not playing it. And the more she said she wasn't playing it, the more people requested it. And it put me in a very, very difficult... In the end, I had to play it. I had no choice because, you know, listener requests come first. But whenever I hear that record, I always think of that particular girl being so adamant that I just called to say I love you wasn't Stevie Wonder at his best. Clearly, lots of people disagreed with her. Just at 6:30, Cara is contemplating her tea, and she's decided scampion chips, which sounds damn nice to me. I'm having a Cara cook for tea, so she left me a load of meals in my freezer. So I'm having what I think is chicken casserole and mash for my tea, which I'm looking forward to very much indeed. And speaking of Cara, she's been on. She said this Beverly Knight song is for me really, really lyrically profound.

The Great Beverly Knight and Gold, requested by Cara because of its lyrical content. And she said that I also like the piano in it as well, though really it's the lyrics that kind of does it for her. Thank you for asking for that, Cara. Nice to hear it. Now here's a song which two people have asked for. Elvin's been on and she's asked me to play this record, and Patsy's been on as well, and Patsy says that she thinks this is the first song that lyrically she ever really related to from back in the 60s and 70s. And she says very probably I related to it because it kind of made sense to me because of the people in our street that we were living with.

0: to make you change your mind.
1: For Patsy and for Elvin, the brilliant Ralph Mactell and the 70s version from 1974 that was a hit of Streets of London. And I remember feeling really, really proud of myself at the ripe old age of 13 stroke 14 of learning all the words to that and playing at the piano and singing it. It's a great, great record, isn't it? And very meaningful, very poignant lyrics as well. Dave, thank you so much for your request. Yes, I'll gladly get that in before the end of the show. And you're right, it is a lyrically profound record. But from the lyrically profound back to the piano, and Lil says, I think this Kate Bush song has a great piano in it.

I think that hits the spot in both departments, actually, lyrically, and for the brilliant piano in it as well. Kate Bush, The Man with a Child in His Eye, requested by Lil in Middlesbrough. Patsy thanking me for the Ralph McTell song and said they're really nice to hear it again. It is, isn't it, Patsy? Pleasure to play it for you. Quarter to the hour, quite an hour away from Rob and Anna on the sofa with the chill pills and such like. And High Time, I played you song number 3 in The Connection. I think the way things are looking, Corinne, I might walk away from this winners. Unless somebody has a blinding flash of inspiration in the next 3 or so minutes while song number 3 is playing. Song number 1 was Toto and Rosanna. Song number 2, The Doobie Brothers, What a Fool Believes. All these records have got something in common with them. And certainly if in the UK, maybe song number 3 is the giveaway. Sorry, that wasn't song number 3. This, however, is song number 3.

Song number three in The Connection. Shawani Wani, Under the Moon of Love. So, Coral has just been on. I can't give it you, Coral, because you're on the right lines. You're on the right lines. Yes, they have indeed all got that in them, but that's not specific enough. Be more specific. Quick. Be more specific. Surely we're not going to get this. It's not difficult, really. I don't think. Toto Rosanna. Shawani Wani, Under the Moon of Love. And song number two, which I'm desperately trying to remember what the hell it was, and I can't bring it to mind. Oh, hang on. I've got a guest from Sarah Cranston coming here. This isn't an answer, but I happen to notice it. Oh, what an answer. All the artists in the title of the songs in The Connection have O in them somewhere. Yeah, Toto, the Doobie Brothers, and sure, what? Yeah. What do you, what? Yeah, actually, yeah. That's not what, you know, that's not what I'm looking for, but that was a good answer, Sarah. I'm just waiting to see if anybody else is on the text here. Oh, hang on, I've got another text coming in here, and this is from Coral, and could it be the drum beat? No, it's not the drum beat. She first of all said it could be they've all got drums in. The answer I'm looking, oh, hang on, I've got another text message, another email here from Sarah. Double O, no. Not double O. And here's Lil on the text message. I bet she's going to get it right. Here we go. Her message says, "Hi Terry, all these songs have lots of different, have lots of distant, no, that's not what I'm looking for. That's not what I'm looking for. No. I think we've done it, Cara. I think we've done it. Just get back and wish nothing else coming in here. Nope, nothing else coming in. Cara and I are victorious. The Doobie Brothers have two drummers. Toto have two drummers. And Shawani Wani had two drummers. So, there are obviously other bands I could have picked, like Grateful Dead or the Allman Brothers and lots of others too. But the answer to The Connection was that all of the bands featured in today's Connection have two drummers. Well done, Cara. We got it right. We managed to beat them. Another Connection next week. Thank you very much for taking part. Back to the songs with pianos and meaningful lyrics in them. And Eva has been on. Eva's in Germany. And Eva says, this Enya song for me has really, really, really powerful lyrics.

requested by Eva because of its lyrical content. Enya, how can I keep from singing the penultimate song in today's show? A number of people are kicking themselves over the connection. Lil says, you were just talking about Shawadi Wadi having two drummers in the selection on Friday. I don't recall that, but I probably was. I've been to sleep since then. Thank you for guessing. Thank you to Cara for helping me come up with the connection. I won't tell you what the other bit of the connection that we were talking about was first, because I might use that in a future week. You just never know. As always, thank you so much for all the great record requests you've made today. The theme that we've been playing records from over the past couple of hours, the pianos and lyrics. I've got a lyrically profound song to close the show with in a moment. And also for your tea time tracks as well. I'm now not with you until Friday. I have an appointment on Wednesday, so I'm not able to bring the selection to you on Wednesday. Hopefully we'll have somebody who can. Whatever you do with your week, have a lovely, lovely week. Stay with Phoenix Radio as much as you can. We've got, as always, lots to keep you entertained and amused. And next in line are Rob and Anna with the Chill Pills on the Couch from the top of the hour. Last musical word goes to Dave Nicol in Chester, who says, please play this lyrically profound song from America. Thanks for listening.

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Then make sure you're waking up with Cara in the Morning every weekday from 7am UK time on Phoenix Radio. 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It's warm, it's friendly, it's fun, and honestly, no one has more fun on the radio in the morning than we do. So, set your alarm, stick the kettle on, and join me, Cara, every weekday morning from 7am UK or whenever you wake up.

0: Good evening, everybody. How are we? Rob here, and Anna's here too.
1: Good evening, everyone. Yes, I am.
0: Yes, she
1: is. Nice to be back after a couple of weeks.
0: It certainly is. Let's start off with Kelly Clarkson then. We'll do some hellos in a bit.

0: That's Kelly Clarkson then. Great tune there, Because of You. That's starting us off tonight.
1: It's a beautiful tune.
0: It is. And we got some beautiful people to say hello to, haven't we, as
1: we
0: well?
1: We certainly do, yes. Hi to Ian and Kathy, who are in the production team.
0: They certainly are.
1: Hi to Adrian, who's listening.
0: Hello, matey.
1: Hi to Chris. I don't know if anyone's listening with you, Chris.
0: Hiya, Chris.
1: Hi to Suzanne and John.
0: Hello,
1: I don't
0: Suzanne.
1: Know if anyone
0: Hello, John.
1: Is listening with you either. Hope you're all well and welcome to the show after our 2 week break for the chart last weekend.
0: I know, crazy. Well, it wasn't 2 weeks, it was only 1 week, wasn't it?
1: Yeah, but we haven't been on
0: Well, I know we haven't been on for 2 weeks, but
1: we're only missing 1 week. I apologise if I...
0: There we are. And we're sounding all right today. New microphones arrived on Friday to replace the old ones that died on me, which I do still intend to fix, but I thought we were going to sound awful tonight. But no, hopefully we sound all right to you. So plenty of great tunes on the way, and if you want to hear something, let me know. What have you been up to? We'd love to know. Hope you had a lovely weekend. Weather's still been quite warm here. A little bit of rain from time to time, mostly overnight. We haven't had many showers during the day. We had a few in the week, didn't we, last week? But
1: we did.
0: It's been quite a nice, warm weekend here, nice and hot, still in shorts. Sure, you're really pleased to hear that, aren't you?
1: I'm not, but maybe I should be. But the doors are still open to the in the conservatory, so
0: well, indeed,
1: quite warm.
0: Smelling everyone else's barbecues. We're not in the mood for a burger though, because we just had curry,
1: which was lovely, wasn't it?
0: Out the freezer, by the way.
1: It was M&S.
0: It was
1: M&S Indian meal deal.
0: It's very nice. Lots to eat there when you get the starters and that as well at the same time. It was lovely. And
1: very yummy.
0: Well worth a smaller lunch to accommodate the big tea. We had these lovely chocolate twist things, like from the pastries. We had one of them and a scone earlier. So, yes, it's been quite an indulgent food day today.
1: Well, it is Sunday, and that's what Sundays are for.
0: It is.
1: Being a bit indulgent, but it was finding something that we wanted for lunch, but not fill us up too much.
0: That's the one. Okay, then, let's have a bit of George Michael. He's doing Careless Whisper. If you want to hear something, let me know.

0: All right, great tune then. That's George Michael and Careless Whisper.
1: Lovely. I like George Michael.
0: Yeah, me too. Remember buying that from WH Smith's and playing that to death on my mother's old dance set record player. Indeed. Or was it a garage thing in my dad's? One of them Armstrong combo units. Anyway, neither here nor there. Hello to Chris, who's definitely listening. She sent me a voice message to say that she forgot originally, but now she's had the reminder. She's listening. She says, the kids have gone, thank goodness. Inset day tomorrow. Is that what she said? Inset day
1: inset,
0: tomorrow.
1: Is it?
0: Something like that.
1: Oh, so, okay.
0: There we are. We never had the luxury of things like that in my day.
1: All mine.
0: Was quite easy to... it was quite easy to wag school, actually. Believe it or not, so I didn't worry about not having any inset days. I could normally, if I wanted a day off, I could normally wangle one quite easily.
1: What, by saying you went well?
0: Well, kind of thing, yes. So there's various ways of going about it, shall we say.
1: When I was at school, we were just sent to bed if we said we weren't well.
0: So. Well, of course, yes.
1: At sick bay or in our dorms as well. Being at boarding school.
0: Absolutely. So if you're listening, you want to say hello, feel free. 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And a little nod to Terry and his connection earlier. I only tuned in late, because we were watching TV and that before, and then we had tea and was setting up for the programme and only heard the last record in the connection, but no, I wouldn't have got that one. So congratulations to all those who did, because may have got it if I was thinking about it. The connection was that all the groups had

Good stuff. All right then, let's have a tune, shall we? Let's have some Aerosmith. Don't want to miss a thing.

0: Yes.
1: I could stay awake just to hear you breathe.
2: Forget about the ones that get pushed to the bottom of the freezer.
1: Watch

0: card? Haven't I? Do you want another drink?
1: It's me.
0: I've been told. This fridge is like

Yeah, that's Aerosmith then. Don't want to miss a thing. It's Chill Out on the Sofa. A note to self: always remember to turn off the microphone when the next record's

0: starts.
1: You should know that by now.
0: I know, but sometimes in my haste to do something that I need to do when the tune's playing, like go and replenish our drinks and that, sometimes I think I've hit the button to turn the mic off and it haven't engaged it or whatever. So there we are. So sometimes you get the behind-the-scenes noises.
1: They do, but I think it proves that it's live.
0: Of course,
1: it does. Which is a good thing.
0: And no one does better behind the scenes noises than we do. I remember I was on Brekkie one time, very early on in my Phoenix radio career, when we just started doing Brekkie, when we had a different presenter every day, and the news was on nice and early one morning, and I was talking about somebody, no one connected with the radio station, talking about somebody who was in a lot of groups with, and I called them a rather rude name. Connected with a recreational activity that they used to like to do a lot. I called them a phantom something. And during the news, and the microphone was open, so everybody heard me.
1: Whoops! Not one of your better moves, I would imagine.
0: Yeah, one more for you, really quickly.
1: Oh, go on then.
0: I remember. I was on a Saturday morning when Kaz used to be on with us on a Saturday morning on here. Mm-hmm. And I said hello to somebody who I'd known for years. And I did a good impression of this person, but they hated it. And so as soon as I turned the mic off, I did the impression of them. Not knowing I was still on the radio, and they heard it anyway.
1: Whoops.
0: Heard me doing an impression of them, which really used to annoy them. I nearly said something very rude then that I'd heard somewhere the other day and thought, oh, tonight I want to use that, and then can't use it on the radio. So yeah, Chris has messaged in. I haven't had a chance to listen to your message yet, Chris, but I will do in just a second. So hang on there. Hope you're all right. Looking forward to seeing you on Saturday. It's going to be fun.
1: Adrian said on in Teams, I'm thinking of work, sorry, and the Telegram group, he says some people would pay a fortune to go behind the scenes in a radio station.
0: Would they really?
1: I think you're probably right, Adrian. I think what happens behind the scenes can be just as much fun as the actual show that goes out.
0: Maybe I should start keeping a behind the scenes diary of things that I do whilst the records are playing.
1: Well, everyone does things behind the scenes, don't they?
0: Yeah, believe me, it's not that exciting.
1: No, not really.
0: Well, I suppose some people might call it exciting, dashing off to different parts of the house to get drinks and things and do whatever. Mm-hmm. And yeah, but yeah, quite organised tonight. We were ready nice and early and all of that. But yeah, tea was massive, so very chilled out now. And all of that. Right, I'll catch up on messages in just a second while we listen to a bit of the brilliant Luther Vandross.

0: Great stuff, that's Luther Vandross, So Amazing. And here we are.
1: Chilling on the sofa.
0: We are indeed on this Sunday night. Chris messaged and she said, I can hear you talking over the records.
1: Whoops.
0: I said, yeah, said, don't worry about it. Said, it's all under control. I know what I'm doing, I think.
1: But, clearly you don't, because you let it happen.
0: Well, yeah, it's like, you know, it's like a one-off. It has happened to, you know, a lot, much more famous presenters than me over the years. Can't think of anyone in particular.
1: I'm sure it's happened to everybody. I'm sure.
0: I was on a community station years ago, and we had a webcam in the studio. This is in the very early days of webcams and stuff, and we had a webcam in the studio that would update every 30 seconds or so, and this guy fell asleep in the studio. It was the boss's son, and he fell asleep in the studio, and my mate managed to get the footage of him falling asleep and his mum coming in to wake him up. And basically he took the audio track out of that and made up silly voices to it, and a dream sequence of Lego men rolling one of those funny cigarettes. I've ever showed you that?
1: No.
0: Haven't you? I'll have to find that. I'll show that
1: to you.
0: Sure
1: it wasn't you?
0: No, no.
1: You love falling asleep, don't you?
0: Not on the radio, no, thank you. But you're upset. You're upset.
1: Strictly true, is it?
0: You're obsessed with my sleep pattern, though, aren't you?
1: You're obsessed with sleep.
0: I'm not.
1: You're obsessed with everybody else's.
0: No, I'm not.
1: Yes, you are.
0: We've had this a million times.
1: Yes, you are.
0: Before. Oh, I'm getting told it's nearly promo time here, by the way. So
1: it is promo time now.
0: Oh, it is, isn't it? Let me just find them. Have you finished with that charging cable, by the way?
1: I have certainly finished.
0: Oh, good, because my phone's dying here.
1: Well, you better
0: and
1: put
0: I
1: it
0: need
1: on.
0: That for the
1: messages.
0: For the text, whatchamacallit thingy that I haven't looked at yet, that I will do in a second. So there we are. Right. We got a request for Patsy coming up in just a second. I want to find me promos. Where are we? Okay. What's something happening later this week, by the way? What can that be? I hear you cry. Well, it's Rhonda with her Country Corner Cafe.
2: Hi, it's Rhonda, and I would like to invite you to join me every Saturday, 4 o'clock UK time, 11 o'clock Eastern time in the States, for a wonderful show, and it is called Country Corner Cafe. Order up a great meal, and please bring along plenty of country requests. I hope to see you there.
0: Alrighty. Yeah, join Rhonda on a Saturday for your Country Corner Cafe then. That's great, isn't it? Okay, Patsy's been on and she said, can you play me something nice? Can you play me Krista Burr and Missing You? Oh, didn't know which version it was going to be either, so...

0: Christopher then. And Missing You. Yes, school discos. That one there reminds me of. So that's what that's all about for me. Patsy asking for that one. Thank you, Patsy. Much appreciated. And hello to the Shannons as well. You're all right, Shannons. Hope you're doing good.
1: Hope you're both well.
0: Yeah. Good stuff. Lovely to have you listening, as usual.
1: Indeed, it certainly is.
0: The good thing about the Shannons is you never know how they're going to get in touch with you. So, yeah, you never know where you're going to find them, whether it's text or email or whatever. Keep you on your toes, don't they?
1: Mm-hmm. Yeah.
0: So, there we are. Right, anything to report at this
1: I have nothing new to report at this point, no.
0: Program.
1: Everyone's just happy listening, I think.
0: Well, I hope so. Yes. Good. Okay, then. What have we got? That was Christopher, then. And here's Irma Franklin, then.

0: Okay. Emma Franklin then, from 68. And a great tune there, re-released in 1992. I was just finishing off the last of me naan bread.
1: You made that last a while.
0: I did, yes.
1: But it was a very filling tea.
0: It was a very filling tea, yes. If anyone wants to get your fill with the Indian selection from M&S, it's very nice, everybody. You need to try it. But have a small lunch, because otherwise you won't be able to fit it all. If you have the starters and the main.
1: And put a bit of rice with the main.
0: Indeed. Indeed. Sorry, that's next door's dog. Okay. Right then. Anything exciting for us over there?
1: There isn't anything at the moment.
0: Now they're cremating the dinner next door. They have the barbecue going. Now they've set off the smoke alarms next door.
1: This is the only noise we get round here, really.
0: Indeed.
1: Apart from the kids playing. And the milkman making too much noise when he delivers.
0: Oh, let's not talk about the milkman, shall we?
1: Oh, I know. Mm-hmm. Just saying about the noises we have in this area.
0: We do. There's not much noise, to be fair.
1: No.
0: Which is nice. But there's a bit of noise at lunchtime, though, when I thought the world was about to end.
1: Oh, my goodness, yes.
0: Shall we tell the story, shall we? So
1: yes, that's probably a good idea.
0: Okay. It was about 11:45, and I thought I'll jump in the shower really quick before something I wanted to listen to at midday on the radio. And I thought, rather than take the speaker in, because it's 15 minutes to go, I'll run in really quick and have me shower and get back in the bedroom for 12 o'clock so I can catch the start of what I like to listen to at 12 o'clock on a Sunday. And ran in the shower and just get myself sorted. Then I realised that I hadn't taken my watch off. Yeah, bad enough in itself, you think, but no, I hadn't put water lock mode on either. So I took it off. I'd been in the shower at this point. I took it off and put it on the side and inspected it once I'd come out the shower and couldn't hear anything. And I was like, oh my God, no, I've broke the sound's gone on it. Because it was telling the time perfectly, and I thought, oh my God, the sound's gone on it, what have I done? I've broken it. And I did the waterlog thing, just in case. And it was the end of the world, and oh great, you know, this has happened. And
1: oh, my life is going to end. My watch doesn't work. And I'm there going, it's not the end of the world, just leave it to dry and it might be fine.
0: And I left it for about 20 minutes and tried it and it was all right again, so
1: life could continue.
0: Life could continue, you're right, but just for those few minutes, life was not allowed to continue.
1: So I just came downstairs and ignored you.
0: Mmm.
1: Because, I mean, I get it's really annoying and it's a bit, you know, it's annoying and all the rest of it. But really, the dramatics of it is unbearable. Well, a bit much.
0: Well, I'm not really that dramatic when you think about it.
1: Oh, you are.
0: Am I?
1: Yes. Oh. Yes, life was, well, you've just said it yourself, life was going to end.
0: But yeah, but I'm only adding it all on for comic effect because it's the radio. I mean, I'm not, if I was like that really.
1: You are like that normally, I just don't stand for it and ignore it.
0: Oh.
1: And tell you to get a grip.
0: Do you really?
1: In a nice way, of course, but yes.
0: In a nice way. Right. Is there a nice way of telling someone to get a grip, I wonder?
1: Well, yes.
0: Okay.
1: Because I do it.
0: Do you now?
1: I do.
0: That's nice for you. Let's have another tune, shall we? Here's Sade. Your love is king.

0: chilling out on the sofa on this Sunday. Seems funny being back, doesn't it? I mean, last week we were all so excited with the chart, and people were generally genuinely gripped with chart fever and singing along, and it must have been exciting. Kathy didn't have a sleep all weekend. And now this weekend, it's back to sleepy Saturday. And, well, she says it hasn't been a sleepy Sunday, but don't quite believe that.
1: Well, no, she said she'd fallen asleep for an hour and a half, so it has been sleepy Sunday.
0: Well, yeah, I suppose it has really, hasn't it?
1: But so you had a sleepy Saturday.
0: Yeah, but...
1: And I'm sure you had a little snuffle
0: earlier.
1: That's
0: really the only day... Well, say Tuesday...
1: No, you have
0: But I'm busy doing piggy jobs on Tuesday, so Saturday is the only day, and I didn't even... You know, didn't even have a day off yesterday.
1: You have little snuffles between your piggy jobs. You make it sound like I have you working all the time, but you have plenty of time to lie on the sofa. You have loads of time where you have little snuffles that you think escape me. But
0: no, I don't do things like that.
1: You certainly do.
0: Do I?
1: Yes. And deny them, which means I know that they were true.
0: Oh. Well, moving on, we've had an email from Chris Maddox here, and he's asked for two tunes, one of which is far too fast for this programme, Taste of Honey, Boogie Oogie Oogie. What you on, Chris? Can't not playing that on this programme. But he did ask for some REO Speedwagon, which we will play for you.

0: And then can't fight this feeling anymore. Chris asking for that one, but the other track he asked for was a disco tune. You know, it's Chill Out on the Sofa, Christopher. What are you doing?
1: Well, maybe he thinks it is chilled out. Everyone's version of chilled out can be different.
0: Right. Let me just find it and play a little bit for you. Yeah.
1: Oh, I'm not saying it's not. I was just meaning that...
0: Would you say that this is a chill-out tune? Doesn't sound like a chill-out tune to me very much, does it? There we are then.
1: Well,
0: so,
1: is that more suited to the 80s hit machine, or is it the
0: one? Well, no, because it was out in 78.
1: Oh, so. Well, so it can't quite make the 80s hit machine. Oh, well, maybe tomorrow.
0: I know.
1: Maybe,
0: but yeah, that's not a chill-out tune, is it? So
1: maybe not.
0: But never mind.
1: But that's what I'm saying. What we think is chill-out, he obviously doesn't. And
0: I know. I was just saying why I couldn't play it.
1: I know.
0: I can play this one, though, because it's the legend that is Dolly Parton.

0: Dolly Parton then, I Will Always Love You on your Chill Out on the Sofa radio show for Sunday. Indeed. Right then. Okay. What have we got for you? Don't forget, by the way, Cara in the Morning tomorrow from 7 o'clock. Funky Chicken is with you. After that, then it's me on the Afternoon Delight. Tables after me with your Monday Madness. Then Grandma Rachel has got a tea party for you. So just a few things coming up. You all right there?
1: I am fine, thank you. Yes, just listening to you.
0: Okay.
1: Ready to chime in when necessary?
0: Okay, well, you can chime in now if you want.
1: I have no need. You were just going through
0: the radio shows
1: for tomorrow.
0: Yeah, well, I've done that now, so there we are. Right, that's Dolly Parton then. I'll Always Love You. Let's have a bit of Paul Anka then, going way back. This is Put Your Head on My

0: Pull anchor then, put your head on my shoulder. Hello to Kathy, who's actually making some tea. Can't believe it. Everyone else has had theirs.
1: Oh, yeah.
0: And now she's making hers now. So when we're having our lunch, she'll be having her breakfast. And once we've had our tea, then she'll make hers then. Because she always has to be a bit behind everybody else. So, it's right though, isn't it?
1: Yes, but everyone eats when they want.
0: Well, yeah, of course that. I'm not saying that they shouldn't, but what I'm saying is when we're sort of thinking about our next meal, Kathy's still doing the one before the one that we're thinking about.
1: Well, maybe, but she doesn't have to be up as early as
0: I'm not suggesting that she should, but I'm just saying that that's how it is more often than not.
1: Well, maybe, but, you know, she is allowed to do that.
0: Well, yes, I know. I haven't said for 1 minute that she's not. I'm just saying that it's odd.
1: Only because you eat when I say. Well, not say, but when I
0: eat
1: food.
0: When you say.
1: Well, no, what, I didn't mean that quite like that.
0: Right.
1: But in that, it did sound rather bad, that. I apologise. What I mean is you fit into my routine now because of when I need to eat, like breakfast when we get up and lunch at lunchtime when I'm not working, and also yes. Sometimes I eat lunch whilst I am working, and then tea or supper a bit later.
0: Fascinating, isn't it?
1: Poor listeners are probably bored now. Indeed. I think it's probably time for another tune. Do you not think?
0: Yes. Right. This one depresses me a little bit, but it's in the playlist and it's a Phoenix favourite, so let's brace ourselves for a bit of Harry Nilsson, shall we?

0: singing.
1: All right, Nielsen. And Without You. And Don't Know. It's good having a production team. You can have a good giggle while the tunes are on. And believe me, you need to laugh while that one's on.
0: I like that one.
1: I know you like that one. I just find it a bit depressing, that's all. But that's just my own view.
0: Well, yes, if everyone thought the same, life would be very boring.
1: Yes. But there we are. Played it anyway, and we're all still here.
0: And are you depressed?
1: No, I'm all right, actually.
0: Well, there you go.
1: Not too bad at all, thank you.
0: Good.
1: Okay, what have we got? Curtis Stigers, You're All That Matters to Me.

0: Kay, Curtis, Douglas, and you're all that matters to me.
1: Oh, am I? Oh, that's good.
0: I turned and looked at you then. Of course. And nice to hear that one again. So it's chill out on the sofa here for a Sunday night. Brand new week starting off tomorrow morning from 7 o'clock with Cara in the morning. So there we are then. Right, let me have a little look at my inboxes here to see if I've missed anybody.
1: I'll check here as well.
0: Inbox is all clear. Let's have a little look at the emails, because I can see a couple in. Have I read all these? I have. I've read them all, so I can delete all of them. Goodbye. There we go. Nice empty inbox there, if anyone wants to say anything. Rob at phoenixradio1208.com. 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Find the message, the number that's right for you, your area, whether that be North America, Canada, or the UK. And start your message with the word Phoenix and put your name on there as well. So it'll get to me straight away. It's very quick, you know.
1: And I'm on the Telegram group.
0: Of course.
1: So you can get in touch that way too.
0: So say hello. Why not? Right, here's the Carpenters.

0: lovely tune that, isn't it?
1: Certainly is. Love the Carpenters.
0: Okay. All quiet on the Western Front then?
1: Yes.
0: It is
1: certainly
0: here.
1: Is. Yes, I think everyone's just chilled out and listening.
0: Yeah, well, that's good.
1: That's what we want, isn't it?
0: Yeah, it is. Let's have a little listen to Hosier then. This is Take Me to Church.

0: I think you can go most days, but
1: well, of course you can go whenever you want, can't you? But I think Sunday is a day.
0: Sunday tends to be the day, yes.
1: Right. What have we got for you? Let's have a little look here. Time. Oh, 22 minutes past 8 already. Can't believe how the time's going.
0: It always goes quick.
1: Does go quick, doesn't it?
0: I can't believe that either. It feels like 5 minutes.
1: Crazy. Okay. Let's have a little look at... What else have we got? Oh, yeah, John Lennon. For a change...

0: John Lennon then. And watching the wheels. Great stuff. Okay, just over half an hour to go. And is it that time yet?
1: Ooh. It is that time.
0: Yeah, we're going to do it now then, are we? Okay. Okay, let's have hear a little bit about Herbie's programme. And on to some level 42, okay?
2: 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I will have all sorts of Motown for you, from the classic to even today. Artists from The Four Tops, Temptations, Supremes, Jackson 5, solo artists like Lionel Richie, Rick James, DeBarge. We'll also cover more modern artists occasionally, such as Boyz II Men, Erykah Badu, New Edition, and we'll also explore from time to time artists who have covered Motown over the years. If it's Motown, I'm gonna cover it on the Motown Show. In addition to the music, I will also give you information about various artists and what the label was up to during various times. The show is pre-recorded, but that does not mean you cannot send in requests, and I will give out contact information on the air. Every once in a while, I will also have a Motown-related theme as well, so you never know what you're going to hear. So that's the Motown Show with me, Herbie Allen, every Sunday from 9 to 10 p.m. UK time, 4 to 5 p.m. US Eastern, right here on The Phoenix Radio.

0: There you go, level 42 then. Didn't know it ended just like that. It's over. The acoustic version of that, that's a bit different, isn't it? I thought we'd try that one out for you. It's Chill Out on the Sofa on this Sunday night. Yeah, we're live from Minch. And here we are till 9 o'clock. Then Herbals is with you with the Motown programme. That's right, isn't it?
1: It certainly is, yes. Correct.
0: Okay, let's have another tune then. This is Phil Collins, and this must be an album track. Find a Way to My Heart.

0: All right, that's Phil Collins then. I'm guessing that's from the But Seriously album, judging by the drum kit on there, but I don't know that one, so I thought we'd play that one. That is nice.
1: Had a very interesting end, didn't it?
0: Yes, it has got an interesting end. You're right. That's the one.
1: No, I can't remember that one.
0: Don't know.
1: I had the But Seriously album as
0: Not
1: well.
0: Not sure. Let me just see if it says what album that's on. It's on But Seriously. It is on, But Seriously.
1: Yeah, I remember it being a good album. I just
0: could tell by the drum kits.
1: Yeah, it makes sense.
0: Okay. Right, let's journey to Manchester, shall we? With a bit of Sad Cafe.

0: UB40. Please don't make me cry.
1: I'll try not to.
0: Okay. It's all right then. If you're in Miami and you're waiting for something from Amazon, then you might have to wait a bit longer because a plane has just overshot the runway.
1: Oops.
0: And what was that I just saw about it now?
1: Mm.
0: I can't see it now. Come on, you silly thing. So where's that notification that I just saw? I don't know. Oh, it's gone now. It is. Oh, no, it's not. That's not the one I wanted. I wanted the one from just now. Yeah, Amazon cargo planes overshot the runway in Miami. So, not good.
1: No.
0: Maybe the pilots are as stressed as the delivery drivers and are not concentrating on what they're doing. Like the delivery drivers don't. Who knows?
1: Well, I hope everyone's all right. No,
0: yes, of course. Hope everyone's all right. I'm sure if, God forbid, if they're not, we'll hear all about it, won't we? So.
1: We will.
0: Hmm. Yes, there's been lots of crazy things happening lately in the world. Well, crazy things are happening all the time in the world, but, That's it. Right, let's hear from Boyzone then, and a big evergreen hit from them, No Matter What.

0: Great stuff. Okay then, going to try and squeeze two more in, because we could either do a lot of talking or play two tunes. So I think two tunes is much better, don't you?
1: I agree, absolutely.
0: Okay.
1: They don't want to hear us waffling, do they?
0: We'll say goodbye after Rod Stewart. You're in my heart.

0: You're in my heart. What have you got for us before we go?
1: I haven't got anything apart from the sad news about the plane in America, in Miami.
0: Yeah, it's very sad.
1: Four lanes
0: Adrian did say maybe the pilot thought there was no one in.
1: He did.
0: And he went next door.
1: He did. Which we did think was funny, but then because we found out there was injuries, possibly...
0: I'm sure Adrian won't get told off, though, because we know how he meant it.
1: Oh, well, of course we know.
0: Of course. Oh, we'll have to say goodbye.
1: Oh, we will.
0: We're a little later than I thought, so...
1: Yes, we're 15.
0: We may as well say goodbye.
1: Goodbye, everyone.
0: Yeah.
1: Catch you next week. Well, for us together. Rob will be back in the afternoon. I was about to say in the morning, but you're not back in the morning at all.
0: No, I'm back in the afternoon.
1: I know. I don't know why I thought of them. Said the morning.
0: It's all right.
1: But I mean the afternoon.
0: Yes, no problem. We'll say ta-ra then.
1: Bye, everyone.
0: Bye-bye, everyone. See you tomorrow.

0: Hi, this is Auntie Woody inviting you to join me for Child's Play. 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

Diana Ross and the Supremes. A Place in the Sun, the song originally, of course, done by Stevie Wonder, but Motown had them do a reinterpretation of that song, and I thought it'd be an interesting thing to play. Okay, how's everybody doing this fine Sunday afternoon? Welcome to another edition of the Motown Show for September 6th, 2026. A lot of things lining up with sixes this year. Interesting. Okay. So, what have I got for you all? Well, coming up, believe it or not, yes, we are actually going to have a Motown tribute regarding Dolly Parton. So, make sure you stay tuned for that. That's coming up this half hour. We've got some slow songs in the second half hour of the show to help you all wind down. And we've also got some hellos to get to. I know Adrian usually tries to listen. And Kevin, if you're out there, how about Patsy, Malia, Chris Maddox, and Jonathan? And if I forgot anybody else, well, I do apologize, but it may be that I don't know that you're listening, so let me know. Herbie at PhoenixRadio1208.com and Phoenix Space Radio Space 1208 in the Telegram group. Yes, I will be looking for your messages. And if I don't respond right away, I do apologize, but I do look for them. Okay. Let's right now get into the music, and let's have an album cut from the Four Tops, but this is one of my favorites. Well, a lot of them are my favorites, because they're my favorite group. But anyway, here they are with Sing a Song of Yesterday from Changing Times.

Stevie Wonder, Hey Love. Okay, it's now time for our Motown tribute to Dolly Parton. And you might be wondering, wait a minute, Dolly was a country. Why are you playing her on the Motown show? Well, she did a lot more besides country, but even country artists cover other genres. And we're going to actually have the two different examples of Dolly and Motown. The first one is going to be a country cover of a classic song from Motown. And then the second one, actually from the same album, will be a duet with Smokey Robinson, who of course is, was a major Motown artist. But anyway, let's start things off with Dolly covering the Mary Wells classic, Two Lovers.

Dolly Parton with Smokey Robinson, I Know You By Heart. Okay, let's get back into Pure Motown here with the Jackson 5 and the classic, I Want You Back.

The Marvelettes, please, Mr. Postman. We're going to take a quick break, and when we come back, let's have a classic from Stevie Wonder, the full 10-minute album version of Do I Do. Monday, Monday. Can't trust that day, can ya? So let's see what I can do to fix that. Hello everybody, this is Herbie Allen, inviting you to join me every Monday at 4 p.m. UK time, 11 a.m. US Eastern, for Monday Madness. 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

0: what you do. When I do my love to you. Do I do? What you do?
1: What you do?
0: When I do my love to you. Do I do? What you do? When I do my love to you. Do I do?
1: Do I do?
0: What you do? Gonna play and play until it goes away. So if you don't like the groove, you can turn your record off. It won't cost you nothing but a penny, then you'll have a call.

Stevie Wonder, Do I Do? And we welcome you to the second half hour of the program. And let's keep the music going now as we slow things down. And, you know, he was a producer, all that kind of thing. And he was even a husband several times. I'm talking about Stevie Wonder. And let's hear from his first wife, Sarita. Spinning and Spinning.

The Temptations, Hoops of Fire, from their 1990 album Milestone. And let's continue on now with Michael Jackson solo, Ben.

And that was The Supremes and the Four Tops featuring Gene Terrell and the Supremes lead vocals with their cover of Hello Stranger. And now we are going to end with the Commodores. Zoom. I'll see you all Monday for Monday Madness, Thursday for the Weekly Herbal Remedy, and next week for the Motown Show. And stay tuned for Woody, who's next.

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1: Hello, this is Auntie Woody. Welcome to Child's Play. 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
1: Oh, hi there, little fella.
2: Oh.
1: Hey, listen, you know who you could be if I gave you this little hat and a bag to carry over your shoulder?
2: I could be a laundryman.
1: No, not a laundryman.
2: How about Santa Claus?
1: No, not Santa Claus.
2: What's wrong with Santa Claus?
1: There's nothing wrong with Santa Claus.
2: Don't you like Christmas?
1: Oh, I love Christmas, but you could be the postman.
2: A postman?

0: I'll see you around.
1: Hey, okay. What? Are we going to a fire?
2: Hey, speaking of a fire.
1: Fire? What fire? Help!
2: No, there's no fire at all, but you know who you could be if I gave you this little shiny red hat?
1: Yeah, Santa Claus.
2: No, not no. Santa Claus. No, no.
1: Red Riding Hood.
2: No, not Red Riding Hood. You could be a fireman.
1: A fireman? Holy smoke!

Welcome to Roger Stewart and Lucky Teddy and the Phoenixes who are listening from New Berlin, Wisconsin. Glad you're getting some nice weather out there, and it's lovely to have you along. Well, this next one there was an old nursery rhyme, which the Neils had a lot of fun with. Here's their version of the Muffin Man.

0: Yeah.
1: Do you know that woman who makes really, really, really, really, really good waffles?
0: Does she work at the Sugar Shack?
1: You do know her!
0: Yeah! Her name's, what is her name again?

0: So her name was Waffle Woman?
1: Her name is actually Waffle Woman.
0: Wow. Well, do you know this girl who eats grapefruits all day long? Like, she eats a grapefruit for breakfast, she eats a grapefruit for lunch, she eats a grapefruit for dinner.
1: That's a lot of grapefruit.
0: She's actually becoming a grapefruit rapidly.
1: What do people call her?

0: guy who eats breakfast. And when I say
1: everybody eats breakfast.
0: Yeah, but this guy doesn't just eat breakfast at breakfast time. He eats breakfast for breakfast, breakfast for lunch, breakfast for snack, breakfast for dinner, breakfast for midnight snack.
1: Wow.
0: Breakfast,
1: I know what he's called.
0: For dessert.
1: I know what he's called.
0: You do?
1: Yeah.

0: for why he became the breakfast boy.
1: Why?
0: Well, I think it might, I'm not sure if it's nature or nurture, but I heard this thing about his grandfather.
1: No way.

granola gramps, huh? Well, it's so fun because we actually have, a place that's just a block or so away, where we can go get these wonderful sandwiches for breakfast whenever we want to. They have all kinds of fun stuff. And so it's really fun to have somebody in our neighborhood that makes all this great food. So here's another song that is based on a nursery rhyme. And I threw it in because we do have in it three different professions, a butcher, a baker, and a candlestick maker. This is Natalie Merchant with Rub-A-Dub-Dub.

0: You gotta hope that's a big tub, because that would be kind of a challenge. Well, a couple of railroad songs now. This first, we got Raffy with Working on the Railroad. And if you are a Stan Rogers fan, you'll hear him in the background doing bass on this one. And then we have a song about kind of, well, at least kind of like a conductor on the train, Skimbleshanks, the Railway Cat.
1: 2, 3, 4.

Well, we're going to go from the musical Cats to the operetta The Pirates of Penzance, where the modern major general is going to tell us all about his job. This is George Rose and the ensemble.

0: the many cheerful facts about the square of the hypotenuse.
1: With many cheerful facts about the square of the hypotenuse. With many cheerful facts about the square of the hypotenuse. 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
0: I'm very good at integral and differential calculus. I know the scientific names of beings and animalculus. In short, it matters vegetable, animal, and mineral. I am the very model of a modern major general.
1: It's only matters vegetable, animal, and mineral.
0: I'm mythic history, King Arthur's answer paradox. I answer hard acrostics, I have a pretty tasteful paradox. I quoted elegiacs, all the crimes of Heliogabalus. In conics, I can throw peculiarities parabolus. I can tell undoubted Raphael's from Gerard Dawson's Ophanies. I know the croaking chorus from the frogs of Aristophanes. Then I can hum a few of which I've heard the music's dinner for. Ooh, dinner for, got it. And whistle all the airs from that infernal nonsense pinafore.
1: And whistle all the airs from that infernal nonsense pinafore. And whistle all the airs from that infernal nonsense pinafore.
0: Write a washing bill in Babylonic uniform and tell you every detail of

Mamelon and revelin, when I can tell at sight a Mauser rifle from a javelin. When such affairs as sorties and surprises I'm more wary at, and when I know precisely what is meant by commissariat. When I have learned what progress has been made in modern gunnery, when I know more of tactics than a novice in a nunnery, in short, when I've a smattering of elemental strategy. Oh, I say strategy. Oh, that's a hard one, isn't it? I've got it. You.

0: Right, presto agitato, silver play, maestro. In fact, when I know what to spend, but I'm a lot of reveling. When I can tell the size of my rifle from a javelin. When such a fierce assault stands a price, I'm aware yet. And when I know precisely what his men become a seriot. When I have learned more progress to be made in modern gunnery. When I know more of tactics than an office in an honorary. In short, when I have a smattering of elemental strategy. You'll say a better major general has never rode a horse! The unlucky and adventury has only been brought down to the beginning of the century. Silly man is vegetable, animal, and mineral. I'm the very model of a modern major general.
1: Hope you enjoyed that. Quite impressive, isn't it? All right. Well, of course, there's a lot of work that has to be done at home as well, and Carol Channing does a wonderful job telling us about that in this poem, Housework.
2: You know, there are times when we happen to be just sitting there quietly watching TV, when the program we're watching will stop for a while, and suddenly someone appears with a smile and starts to show us how terribly urgent it is to buy some brand of detergent, or soap, or cleanser, or cleaner, or powder, or paste, or wax, or bleach to help with the housework. Now, most of the time, it's a lady we see who's doing the housework on TV. She's cheerfully scouring a skillet or two, or she's polishing pots till they gleam like new, or she's scrubbing the tub, or she's mopping the floors, or she's wiping the stains from the walls and the doors, and she's washing the windows, the dishes, the clothes, or waxing the furniture till it just glows, or cleaning the fridge or the stove or the sink with a lighthearted smile and a friendly 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powder or paste or wax or bleach that there is in the whole wide world. And maybe it is.

0: and maybe it isn't. And maybe it does what they say it will do. But I'll tell you one thing I know is true. The lady we see when we're watching TV, the lady who smiles as she scours or scrubs or rubs or washes or wipes or mops or dusts or cleans, or whatever she does on our TV screens, that lady is smiling because she's an actress and she's earning money for learning those speeches that mention those wonderful soaps and detergents and cleansers and cleaners and powders and pastes and waxes and bleaches. So, the very next time you happen to be just sitting there quietly watching TV and you see some nice lady who smiles as she scours or scrubs or rubs or washes or wipes or mops or dusts or cleans, remember, nobody smiles doing housework but those ladies you see on TV. Your mommy hates housework. Your daddy hates housework. I hate housework too. And when you grow up, so will you. Because even if the soap or detergent or cleanser or cleaner or powder or paste or wax or bleach that you use is the very best one, housework is just no fun. Children, when you have a house of your own, make sure when there's housework to do that you don't have to do it alone. Little boys, little girls, when you're big husbands and wives, if you want all the days of your lives to seem sunny as summer weather, make sure when there's housework to do that you do it together.
1: Well, of course, taking care of the kids is another job, and so I've got a couple of babysitting related ones here. First, we have Karen Dotris and Matthew Garber with The Perfect Nanny, because they're trying to get and doing a little advertising there to try to get a nanny that they like. And then we have Buzz Clifford with Babysittin' Boogie. And I just heard today that the Babysitter's Club book series is 40 years old. So that's kind of amazing, isn't it? So here we go. Here's some babysitting.
2: Wanted a nanny for two adorable children.
3: If

folds his hands and he taps his feet and he sings. He is a holly golly bouncing baby boy. You know the record player is his favorite toy. And don't forget he's everybody's pride and joy when he goes.

0: diaper set as he goes.
1: Yeah, man, I like that.
0: He strolls in his stroller with the radio on. It doesn't go to sleep until the music's gone.

0: little bed, with all that music running through his sleepy head. The little fella doesn't say goodnight. Instead, he says,
1: boogie, boogie, boogie, all night.
2: I would love to know how they got a kid to do all that stuff. That must have been really, really wild. All right, it's story time now.
3: This is the Let's Pretend story of the donkey, the table, and the stick.

0: Pretend!
1: Hi, pretenders.
2: Hi, Uncle Ted.
3: What did you say was the name of our story, Uncle Ted? The donkey?
4: The table.
5: And the stick.
1: It took all three of you to get that one out. And who wants to say how we travel? Lance, how about you?
5: Well, if I remember correctly, the donkey, the table, and the stick were enchanted.
1: That's right, Lance.
5: Then let's work our own enchantment and go to Let's Pretend by Magic Carpet. One, two, three!
3: Ooh, the carpet has gold threads in it.
1: The magic carpet is ready. Climb on, everybody, and let's go. Once upon a time, when every family could use a little magic to solve its problems, an impatient father and his good-natured son didn't always see eye to eye. We find them now in the village square, the father, as usual, scolding Jack, the son, who, as usual, smiles as he listens patiently.
6: I tell you once and for all, Jack, I won't stand for your idle, shiftless ways any longer.
7: But, Father, just because the kind of work I've chosen doesn't please you, that doesn't mean
8: Good morning, Mr. Jameson.
9: Good morning. Hello, Jack.
6: Good morning, Landis.
7: Good morning. Good morning, Betty Ann. I'm glad to see you.
8: What's the trouble, Jack? You look worried.
6: Jack worried? He's too lazy even to do that.
9: Why, Jack's a good boy, Mr. Jameson. Not a worker with muscles, perhaps, but I think he's very clever with his brain and his hands.
8: And his heart, Father. I think Jack's wonderful.
7: Thank you, Betty Ann. I think you're wonderful, too.
6: Better learn to make a living, Jack, before you start making love.
8: Mr. Jameson, I'm not ashamed to say that I love Jack. And
7: Someday we're going to be married.
8: Right.
7: Thank you, Betty Ann, for your loyalty and courage.
6: Is this true, Mr. Landis? Do you mean to say you've given your consent for Betty Ann to marry this worthless fellow?
9: Yes, Mr. Jameson. I have agreed that they could marry as soon as Jack is able to take care of Betty Ann properly.
8: Good old Dad.
7: And you, Father, now that Mr. Landis has agreed, what do you say?
6: Well, I agree. When and if you can support her properly, you may marry her. If she's not too old and crippled to walk to the church.
7: Father, you may laugh, but I shall hold you to your promise.
6: Well, all right, son. Mr. Landis, let's go over to our good friend, the host of the inn, and visit in more pleasant surroundings.
9: Well, thank you. I shall accept gladly. Goodbye, Jack.
6: Bye, Betty.
8: Goodbye, Mr. Jameson.
7: Betty Ann, the time has come when I can't stand this treatment any longer. Father won't try to understand my ambition, and I cannot go on being criticized and humiliated before everyone.
8: I know, and I don't blame you, but what do you intend to do?
7: I'll go away, seek my fortune, and then come back to you. Oh, Betty Ann, will you wait for me? Will you believe in me and let me come back to you when I can take care of you as I want to?
8: If it's 100 years, I'll wait.
7: With your love and faith in me, I won't let you down. I shall prepare to leave immediately. Bless you, my love, and keep you safe while we're away from one another.

0: Well, Jack, my boy, your year of labor with me is up today, isn't it?
1: The year's gone quickly, Madam Dahlia. Have I pleased you? Have I done my tasks well?
0: Very well, my boy. I am more than pleased.
1: Thank you, madam.
0: Jack, in all this time, you have never asked me what I intended to pay for your year's work with us. Why?
1: You told me you would pay me well, madam. I believed you, that's all.
0: Do you believe everybody, Jack?
1: I think so. I find people good and honest, most generally.
0: I hope you always will. And now, come out in the yard. I want to give you your wages.
1: My wages out in the yard? This begins to sound mysterious.
0: There he is. What do you think of him?
1: A donkey, Madam Dahlia. What in the world can I do with a donkey?
0: Oh, you don't think that I would give you just an ordinary donkey for a year's conscientious labor, do you?
1: Well, no,
0: Listen carefully to me, Jack. You could use a little gold, couldn't you?
1: Oh, yes, madam.
0: Then watch. Pull his ear, and as you do, say, Bricklebrit.
1: Bricklebrit?
0: Bricklebrit.
1: Money. Gold coins drop from his ear.
0: Yes.
1: Why, my fortune is made. Madam Dahlia, I'm eternally grateful for this magic gift.
0: You deserve it, my boy. And now, tell me, what will you do?
1: Why, you've made it possible for me to see my dearest dream come true. I'll return to my home, marry Betty Ann, and give her everything her heart desires.
0: Oh, I thought something like that.
1: Come on, little Bricklebrit donkey. Your ears are going to be pretty busy for a while. Goodbye, madam.
0: Goodbye, Jack. And good luck and happiness.
1: Landlord! Landlord! Mr. Crafty! Where is everyone?
2: Oh, sir, we didn't know there was a guest. Why, it's Jack! Jack Jameson, come home!
1: Right you are, Suzanne. And wanting the best room in the inn.
3: What is it, Suzanne? A guest?
2: Father, it's Jack Jameson. Don't you remember him?
3: Yes, I remember him. So you're back home after seeking your fortune, eh? And what luck? A donkey, eh? That the best you could do in your year of travel, Jack?
1: Later you'll see how well I've done. And now a dinner of the finest food and the rarest wines the cellars can afford.
3: Show me your money, my friend, before you order our best suite, our best food, and our oldest wine.
1: Oh, very well. Please notice. Come here, my little donkey. Bricklebrit. Now, landlord, watch.
2: Oh.
1: Here's my first payment.
2: Father! Did you see that?
3: Am I losing my eyesight? Did gold coins really fall from that donkey's ear?
1: They did indeed. Now then, are you satisfied? How about my food and suite?
3: Oh, yes, sir. Yes, sir. Right away. The best the inn affords. The suite at the top of the stairs. Yes, sir.
1: Thank you. I shall go to my room now and change. I won't be long.
2: Well, Father, things have certainly changed, haven't they?
3: It would seem so. That donkey is worth a fortune. Suzanne, I have an idea. Listen. You know the donkey we have to haul wood?
2: Yes.
3: Well, it's the same size as this magic one. I'll take this to the stable and bring the other here in its place. Jack won't know the difference.
2: Oh.
3: And then we'll have the magic donkey with the gold coins, and Jack will have the mangy one from the stable.
2: Clever, of course. Hurry up now, Father, and exchange them before he comes downstairs.
4: Suzanne?
2: Oh, how do you do, Miss Jameson?
4: Suzanne, someone told me that they thought they saw my son Jack coming into the tavern.
2: Oh, yes, Mr. Jameson. Jack arrived and he's upstairs. Oh, his father.
3: How do you do, Mr. Jameson?
4: How do you do?
3: Your son has just arrived.
4: Oh?
3: He brought this little donkey with him, though I can't see what good it is.
4: Well, Jack's idea of riches, probably. At least it's more than he's ever had before. Well, you know, I am eager to have a look at him.
1: Hello, father.
4: Son?
1: I'm glad you've come. And I'm eager to show you now that I can make my own way in the world.
4: Well, I'll be glad to hear it. Now, how have you managed it?
1: I'll show you, Father, and I'm sure that even you will be delighted with my prize. Come here, little donkey. Notice, Father, I pull the ears so. Bricklebrit! Why, what's the matter? I don't understand. Wait a minute, I'll try the other ear. Bricklebrit! Why, something has happened. His ears don't drop gold coins like they did.
4: Do you mean to tell me I'm supposed to believe that this mangy donkey's ears were full of money?
1: Well, Mr. Crafty and Suzanne can tell you. I speak the truth. They saw it, didn't you, landlord?
3: I saw nothing more than I see now.
1: Suzanne, you saw it. Tell my father.
2: I don't know what you mean.
4: Bricklebrit? Full an ear and coins fall out? Bah! Try to make a donkey out of me, will you? I'll show you.
1: Ow! Oh! Ah!
4: Now get out of this town!
1: All right, Father. I'll go. But 1 year from today, I shall be back. And you won't beat me or kick me then.
4: Get out! Get out, you fraud! You lazy, deceitful fool! Out!

0: Jack. You've been with me a full year today, haven't you?
1: Yes, sir. And I believe I've mastered the joiner's trade pretty well, haven't I?
0: Oh, you've served me faithfully and honestly, too. And now, what about wages for your year of work?
1: Whatever you say, sir. You told me you would pay me well, and I know your word is good.
0: Well spoken, lad. I'm glad that I can pay you with something that money can't buy. And here it is.
1: A little table? It's pretty and well put together, too. Thank you, sir.
0: Oh, this is no ordinary table, Jack. You've only to set it up and say, table be covered with food of my choice. And presto, everything that you could desire will be set before you.
1: Well, then, this is indeed a most unusual table. Thank you, Mr. Joyner. And will it continue to do this? Once before, I was given what seemed to be a magical gift, but it didn't work out that way.
0: As long as you possess it, it will obey you.
1: Wonderful. At all events, then, I shall always have enough to eat. I'll be on my way to my home where a very lovely person waits for me.
0: Good luck to you, laddie, and the lady of your choice.
1: Thank you, sir, and goodbye.
2: Another year has passed, and Jack Jameson returns to his hometown with his wonderful magic table. We find him now entering the inn of the deceitful Mr. Crafty.
3: Landlord? Mr. Crafty? Suzanne? Where is everybody?
4: Well, Master Jack, so you've come back, eh?
5: Hello, Jack. My goodness, how big you've grown, and good-looking, too. Well, this year has changed you a lot. Glad to see you.
3: Thanks. How about a room or suite for me, landlord?
4: Not so fast, my friend. We've not forgotten that magical donkey of last year. No tricks this time.
3: No tricks from me. But, Mr. Crafty, I'd advise you to be on the lookout. I'm afraid there are some very dishonest people around here.
5: Oh, Jack. Now, what about food? It's pretty late. I doubt if I can find anything but cold mutton and some stale bread.
3: No cold mutton or stale bread for me, Suzanne. Let me see what I want. Mushroom soup, a bit of fish, roast chicken, artichokes, and baked potatoes. A green salad would be nice, and... I think chocolate cream pie and coffee. Oh, that'll do me very nicely.
4: Will do. It would take a whole day to prepare that order.
3: Oh, not the way I order. Shall I show you?
4: I wish you would.
5: Of course. Show us.
3: Help me set up this little table.
5: Yes?
3: There we are. Now, are you watching?
4: All eyes, friend Jack.
3: Table be covered with food of my choice. There you are, my friends.
5: Why, how perfectly wonderful. Look, Father, everything that Jack wished for. And the soup and meats are steaming hot.
4: Why, Jack, you could put me out of business with one wish. There's a fortune in this little table.
1: I thought you'd like it. You can give that food to someone who needs it. My father and Betty Ann and Mr. Landis are coming over to the inn. I want another table of food for them.
5: Oh, of course, certainly.
3: I'll go to my room and freshen up a bit. I won't be but a moment.
4: Quickly, Suzanne. Get that little table back of the desk.
5: You mean we're going to take the table as well as the donkey, Father?
4: Certainly. Help me clear this other table of food. Oh, hurry up. Pile everything on this tray.
5: Mm-hmm.
4: Quickly before he returns.
5: There you are. Now what?
4: Now put the cloth on. He'll never notice the difference. Quickly now. Here comes Betty Ann and her father.
6: How do you do, Suzanne?
7: Good day, landlord. Has Jack Jameson arrived yet?
4: Here and expecting you, sir.
6: Oh, how is he?
5: He's grown and quite good-looking.
4: Oh, here is his father. Good evening, Mr. Jameson.
8: Good evening. Where's that young jackanapes of mine?
4: Oh, he said he would be down here in a moment.
8: How do you do, Mr. Landis? Betty Ann?
6: How do you do, Mr. Jameson? Hello. Oh, Suzanne. Tell us more about him.
5: Well, perhaps you'd better tell them, Father.
4: Eh? Tell them? About what?
5: About the strange way Jack's behaving. Remember?
4: Oh? Oh, yes. Mr. Jameson, I think I ought to tell you. Jack acts very strangely. I don't know just what it is, but it would seem his mind is, shall we say, wavering. Oh, here he is.
3: Hello, Father.
8: Son.
3: Mr. Landis. Hello, Betty Ann.
6: Oh, hello, Jack.
3: Oh, my dear, how glad I am to see you.
6: And I, you, Jack. Oh, how big you are. And Suzanne was right. Why, Jack, you're handsome.
8: Well, sir, have you done better this year than last?
3: You shall see, Father. Sit down to the table, everyone, and as we eat, I shall tell you.
8: Good.
3: Here, Betty Ann, sit next to me.
6: Oh, all right.
3: You there, Father.
8: Fine.
3: And Mr. Landis, here, please. So, little table, be covered with food of my choice. Why, what's happened here?
8: As far as I can see, nothing. What's supposed to happen?
3: Why, this table is magic. It should be covered with wonderful food by this time.
8: So, another year and another useless bit of foolishness, Last year, a donkey with gold in his ear, and this year, a magic table, and once again, you've made idiots out of all of us.
6: I believe in you, Jack. I know there's something very wrong, and you're not to blame.
3: Bless you, Betty Ann, and you're right. But I'll bide my time.
8: Get out, and don't come back.
6: I'll wait, Jack, and I'll always believe in you.
3: And you won't be sorry, Betty Ann.
2: Once again, Jack journeyed off to seek his fortune. But this time, he returned with a very strange gift and an even stranger look in his eye.
3: Well, this is very nice of all of you to meet me here at the inn, but where's Betty Ann?
6: Here I am, Jack. Welcome home.
8: Well, son, another year passed.
3: Yes, Father. Excuse me a moment. Mr. Crafty, Suzanne, come here, please.
5: Hello, Jack. Glad you're home. Oh, my goodness, you're better looking than ever.
3: Thanks, Suzanne. But I'm afraid you won't think so in a minute.
8: Come, Jack, tell me, what trade have you learned and what do you have to show for your third year's laziness?
3: I have learned the leather trade, Father, and a little bit more. This little stick I carry is my salary. And Mr. Crafty, Suzanne?
4: What is it, fellow?
5: What do you want?
3: Come here, I have a couple of questions I want to ask you. And I earnestly advise both of you to think well before you answer. Where is the donkey with ears that drop gold coins?
4: I told you then, and I tell you now, I never saw such an animal.
3: Suzanne, perhaps you know.
5: Oh, don't make me laugh, Jack. There isn't any such thing.
3: You're quite sure, Suzanne?
5: Certainly, I'm sure.
3: I see. And Mr. Crafty, where is my magic table that is covered with food at my command?
4: I never heard of such a table, idiot.
3: Did you, Suzanne? Notice this stick I carry and tell the truth. It will be better for you, I warn you.
5: Oh, don't be idiotic.
3: All right, Mr. Landlord and your dishonest daughter. You've brought it on yourselves. Up, stick, and beat the life out of them.
4: Oh, Harry, stop and get away.
5: Oh, Jack, make it stop.
4: No. Oh, I can't make it stop. Ow.
3: The donkey and the table, where are they?
4: I don't know. Ow, get away. Help me, somebody. Ow.
5: Stop it. Oh, make it stop, somebody.
3: Keep after them. Up, stick, and beat the life out of them until they tell the truth.
4: Oh, hold quick. Make it stop. Make it stop.
3: Very well. Cease, little stick, till I say the word. Now, get them, and quickly, too.
4: Oh, Suzanne, the table is behind the desk. Get it.
5: Oh, I'll get it. Don't let the stick hit me again.
3: And the donkey, Mr. Crafty, where is it? Quickly.
4: The donkey is tied just outside the door here.
3: I'll see. On guard, magic stick. Don't let them move. Well, little donkey, come here. All right. Bricklebrit.
5: Oh, look at that, my goodness.
3: That's better. Suzanne, I'm waiting. Where's my table?
5: Here it is, Jack.
3: Thank you, Suzanne. What a pity you had to be spanked. But little girls shouldn't be dishonest. Now we shall see if this is my magic table. Little table, be covered with food of my choice.
8: Jack, this is wonderful. Why, your fortune is made, son. You'll never want for anything as long as you live.
9: Good boy, Jack. This is wonderful.
3: Betty Ann, my dearest,
1: Will you marry me now?
6: Why, Jack, I promised you I'd wait forever. I loved you always, whether you were rich or poor, you know that.
1: My dear, at last your faith and loyalty can be repaid. And Betty Ann, you know the secret of the magic stick. If ever I'm not the best and most devoted husband in the world, you know what to say.
6: Up stick and beat the life out of him. Oh, but not now.
1: Good girl, my Betty Ann.
8: Bless you both. You win, Jack. My apology. And I truly wish you every happiness.

0: Yeah, he was pretty well set, huh? Between the magic stuff and his three different trades that he learned, that was going to be pretty well set there. All right, well, now we have a couple of songs from... Well, first we have a song, a cowboy song by the Babysitters, Get Along, Little Dogies. And then we have a sailor song by William Pite and Felicia Dale called Heave Boys Away.
1: As I was out walking one morning for pleasure, I saw a young cowboy riding along. His hat was thrown back and his spurs were jingling. As he approached me, I heard him say,

0: they had to do a lot of work on those ships that involved, you know, working hard and working together. And so, lots and lots of sea songs were meant to help the work go along. Well, we're getting down to the end here, but we have time for this one about kind of a cool job that a person might have. And, hopefully over the summer, maybe you've had a chance to meet one of these. Here's John McCutcheon with the Ice Cream Man.
1: We started off this morning

I'm about out of time, so it's time to go through the schedule. Tomorrow, we will start with the Phoenix Record Machine now until 7 a.m. tomorrow morning, UK time, when we have Cara in the Morning with Cara Ayers. At 10, it's the Funky Chicken Show with Harry Mason. At 1, Afternoon Delight with Rob Clark. At 4, it's Monday Madness with Herbie Allen. At 6, Grandma's Tea Party with Rachel Work. At 8, Amanda's Monday Mashup with To Be Announced, so who knows. And then at 10, we have Source the Dance. I'm going to be doing a Labor Day show more designed for grown-ups. Right now, we are listening to Leroy Anderson and the Typewriter. Not that many people are using typewriters these days, but it certainly has been an important work tool over the years. Well, if you are celebrating Labor Day tomorrow, I hope you are having a great weekend. If not, I hope it's a good day anyway. Take care, everybody. See you again very soon.

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Did you know there's a happening every Wednesday on Phoenix Radio? You can join Grandma Rachel each week for 2 hours of music from the 1960s. In the second hour, there's a count-up of top songs, one from each year from 1960 to 1969. 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

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The show's called The Selection, and is presented by both myself and Sue Morgan. 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In the first hour, we'll have a top 10 at 10. Could be from either side of the pond. It will be from this time back then. Can you work out where then is? In the second hour of the show, amongst other things, we'll have 3 gentle songs in the coffee break. And the third hour, well, that's all down to you and the songs you fancy listening to. The Selection, Tuesday through Friday from 10 to 1 in the UK, 5 to 8 on the east coast of the States. We'd love to see you.

0: What's up, girl?
1: He stood me up again.
0: Again? Mm-hmm. Well, what's up with this guy? Do you really like him that much?
1: Yes, honey. I love him. He is fine. He does a lot of nice things for me.
0: I know he used to do nice stuff for you, but what has he done for you?

It was a moonlit night in old Mexico. I walked alone between some old adobe haciendas. Suddenly, I heard the plaintive cry of a young Mexican girl.

Did you know there's a happening every Wednesday on Phoenix Radio? You can join Grandma Rachel each week for 2 hours of music from the 1960s. In the second hour, there's a count-up of top songs, one from each year from 1960 to 1969. Grandma Rachel usually picks the songs, but if you like, you can get in touch a few days before the show and let her know which songs to inflict on, I mean share with, everyone else. Rachel loves requests during the show as well, so put some flowers in your hair, send in some chatter bits if you feel like it, and join Rachel for a happening every Wednesday at 8 p.m. UK time, 3 p.m. Eastern, only on Phoenix Radio.